0: 5th. According to court records, Lake pleaded guilty to charges involving sexual assault second degree and illegal sexual contact with a minor. Both are Class B felonies. The court records show Lake was sentenced to 10 years in Connecticut Department of Correction, suspended after 9 months, followed by 10 years of probation. He was also ordered to comply with conditions of probation. Court records indicate the case was resolved through guilty pleas, with Lake receiving the 10-year sentence suspended after 9 months and 10 years of probation. More news at the top of the hour.
1: Forecast for northeastern Connecticut, partly cloudy, mild and muggy tonight with lows around 70, mostly sunny, warm and humid tomorrow with highs around 85. Clear skies and cool temperatures, low 60 to 65 tomorrow night, mostly sunny Monday, lower 80s and a late day shower or thunderstorm Tuesday with highs near 85. This is WINY meteorologist Michael Frascione.
2: Tuesday, the Northeast Connecticut Farmers Market will be held at the Plainfield Early Childhood Center, 651 Norwich Road in Plainfield from 4 to 6 p.m. Community Kitchen will be held at the Canterbury Town Hall, 1 Municipal Drive in Canterbury at 12 noon Tuesday, free and open to all. Wednesday, the Senior Fun in the Sun Surfer Dance will be held at the Putnam Lodge of Elks, 64 Edmund Street in Putnam from 6 to 8 p.m. Dress up and enjoy surfer music. All area seniors are welcome. The Brooklyn Historical Society Museum, 25 Canterbury Road in Brooklyn will be open from 1 to 5 p.m. Wednesday. Thursday, the Preston Parks and Recreation Summer Concert Series featuring Branded will be held at the Preston Community Park, 13 Connecticut 117 in Preston from 6:30 to 8 p.m. And Thursday, Community Kitchen's to-go meal will be served via drive-thru at Creation Church, 47 West Thompson Road in Thompson at 12 noon. That's what's happening. 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

Netflix is launching a K-pop Demon Hunters global concert tour. I'm Steve Anderson. No dates have been announced, but expect to see Huntrix and hear Golden.

0: That was Rachel Platten's fight song. Something less violent for Miles Smith is on the way. In a lengthy Instagram story message, Miles explains why he canceled his August 4th show in Vancouver. There's been a major family health issue at home, and important appointments are taking place on that date, he wrote. He simply can't not be there. Family has to come first, and this wasn't a decision he made lightly. He would never cancel a show unless he absolutely had to, adding that in the past 4 years and 400 shows, only four have been called off for reasons completely outside of his control.
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5: Forecast for northeastern Connecticut, partly cloudy, mild and muggy tonight with lows around 70, mostly sunny, warm and humid tomorrow with highs around 85. Clear skies and cool temperatures, lows 60 to 65 tomorrow night, mostly sunny Monday, lower 80s and a late day shower or thunderstorm Tuesday with highs near 85. This is WINY meteorologist Michael Frascione.
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7: Tuesday, the Northeast Connecticut Farmers Market will be held at the Plainfield Early Childhood Center, 651 Norwich Road in Plainfield from 4 to 6 p.m. Community Kitchen will be held at the Canterbury Town Hall, 1 Municipal Drive in Canterbury at 12 noon Tuesday, free and open to all. Wednesday, the Senior Fun in the Sun Surfer Dance will be held at the Putnam Lodge of Elks, 64 Edmund Street in Putnam from 6 to 8 p.m. Dress up and enjoy surfer music. All area seniors are welcome. The Brooklyn Historical Society Museum, 25 Canterbury Road in Brooklyn, will be open from 1 to 5 p.m. Wednesday. Thursday, the Preston Parks and Recreation Summer Concert Series featuring Branded will be held at the Preston Community Park, 13 Connecticut 117 in Preston, from 6:30 to 8 p.m. And Thursday, Community Kitchen's To-Go Meal will be served via drive-thru at Creation Church, 47 West Thompson Road in Thompson at 12 noon. That's what's happening. You're up to date from WINY, 1350 a.m. and 97.1. 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
7: Forecast for northeastern Connecticut, partly cloudy, mild and muggy tonight with lows around 70, mostly sunny, warm and humid tomorrow with highs around 85. Clear skies and cool temperatures, lows 60 to 65 tomorrow night, mostly sunny Monday, lower 80s, and a late day shower or thunderstorm Tuesday with highs near 85. This is WINY meteorologist Michael Frascione.
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0: Somber's back to friends. Now maybe she could pay for dinner. This is Steve Anderson. Somber typically lets his lyrics do the talking when it comes to his personal life, but in an interview, he offered insight into his dating world. He's still a man that feels emotions. He's still very single, and he still deals with some issues that have to do with love, he said. He admitted it was difficult to make friends and date during this period of his life, saying that there was no dating going on.
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1: 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The annual Plainfield VJ Day Parade is set to take place this Sunday, one of the three remaining parades of its kind in the country, honoring local World War II veterans and the lives lost during the conflict. On Sunday, August 9th at 12 p.m., a 2.29-mile section of Route 14 from Squaw Rock Road to Goshen Road in Moosup will be closed to traffic for the annual Plainfield VJ Day Parade. All traffic will be diverted at these two points. The parade forms at the Riverview Restaurant at 12 p.m. and will begin at 1 p.m. heading west on North Main Street. The parade will continue until Main Street past Memorial Park and conclude at the American Legion located at 66 Prospect Street. The Plainfield Police Department will be at designated points along the parade route to assist the public. At points of diverted traffic with no police officer, the Plainfield Highway Department, with the assistance of the Moosup Fire Department, will post barricades and signs of direction. More news at the top of the hour.
2: Forecast for northeastern Connecticut, partly cloudy, mild and muggy tonight with lows around 70, mostly sunny, warm and humid tomorrow with highs around 85. Clear skies and cool temperatures, lows 60 to 65 tomorrow night, mostly sunny Monday, lower 80s and a late day shower or thunderstorm Tuesday with highs near 85. This is WINY meteorologist Michael Frascione.
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4: Tuesday, the Northeast Connecticut Farmers Market will be held at the Plainfield Early Childhood Center, 651 Norwich Road in Plainfield from 4 to 6 p.m. Community Kitchen will be held at the Canterbury Town Hall, 1 Municipal Drive in Canterbury at 12 noon Tuesday, free and open to all. Wednesday, the Senior Fun in the Sun Surfer Dance will be held at the Putnam Lodge of Elks, 64 Edmund Street in Putnam from 6 to 8 p.m. Dress up and enjoy surfer music. All area seniors are welcome. The Brooklyn Historical Society Museum, 25 Canterbury Road in Brooklyn, will be open from 1 to 5 p.m. Wednesday. Thursday, the Preston Parks and Recreation Summer Concert Series featuring Branded will be held at the Preston Community Park, 13 Connecticut 117 in Preston, from 6:30 to 8 p.m. And Thursday, Community Kitchens To-Go Meal will be served via drive-thru at Creation Church, 47 West Thompson Road in Thompson at 12 noon. That's what's happening. You're up to date from WINY, 1350 a.m. and 97.1 FM.
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Rascal Flatts' Life is a Highway Tour, named after this song, continues tomorrow in Ontario, Canada at the Boots and Hearts Music Festival. I'm Steve Anderson. What category are they in?

0: Keeping It Ordinary is Alex Warren. In an interview, Alex says the songs on his new album, Wild Child, can be summed up as, I hate you, I love you, and I love my wife, and I miss you. As Alex puts it, he wanted to have at least a song or two for each emotion you feel. It's been really nice to be able to confront those feelings and also be able to share them with the world to give everyone a transparent view into his life.
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5: Forecast for northeastern Connecticut, partly cloudy, mild and muggy tonight with lows around 70, mostly sunny, warm and humid tomorrow with highs around 85. Clear skies and cool temperatures, low 60 to 65 tomorrow night, mostly sunny Monday, lower 80s and a late day shower or thunderstorm Tuesday with highs near 85. This is WINY meteorologist Michael Frascione.
6: Tuesday, the Northeast Connecticut Farmers Market will be held at the Plainfield Early Childhood Center, 651 Norwich Road in Plainfield from 4 to 6 p.m. Community Kitchen will be held at the Canterbury Town Hall, 1 Municipal Drive in Canterbury at 12 noon Tuesday, free and open to all. 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All area seniors are welcome. The Brooklyn Historical Society Museum, 25 Canterbury Road in Brooklyn will be open from 1 to 5 p.m. Wednesday. Thursday, the Preston Parks and Recreation Summer Concert Series featuring Branded will be held at the Preston Community Park, 13 Connecticut 117 in Preston from 6:30 to 8 p.m. And Thursday, Community Kitchen's To-Go Meal will be served via drive-thru at Creation Church, 47 West Thompson Road in Thompson at 12 noon. That's what's happening. 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

0: Britney Spears seems to attract toxic. No, Britney has not been replaced by a clone. When that two-year-old rumor came up on his live stream, Britney's son Jaden James Federline dismissed it. Jaden said, he hops on TikTok and he sees this one video that has 1.2 million likes, and the caption is, the biggest theory ever, is Britney Spears still alive? Bro, you can go to her page and see her right now. He said the rumor is just another example of how exaggerated and fake so much online content is.
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10: Windham County weather. Forecast for northeastern Connecticut, partly cloudy, mild and muggy tonight with lows around 70, mostly sunny, warm and humid tomorrow with highs around 85. Clear skies and cool temperatures, lows 60 to 65 tomorrow night, mostly sunny Monday, lower 80s and a late day shower or thunderstorm Tuesday with highs near 85. This is WINY meteorologist Michael Frascione.
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0: A bar song from Shaboozey with me, Steve Anderson. Before he became a music star, Shaboozey wanted to be a novelist. What would he title his memoir? The Legend of the Kid. He always talks about the first moments when he felt like he was being called was as a young kid. That was the first time when he started questioning things and being curious, like, why are things like this? Why can't they be like this? He always thinks about how he is now is really just the same as when he was that kid, wide-eyed in a small pond, just figuring out what the rest of the world is like. That curiosity drove him to where he is.
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1: Brooks with WINY Headline News. A Putnam man who was arrested in 2024 after an investigation into an alleged sexual assault of a minor in Killingly back in 2021 was sentenced to 10 years in prison, with the sentence suspended after 9 months, followed by 10 years of probation. Now, 23-year-old Austin Lake was sentenced in Danielson Superior Court on Wednesday, August 5th. According to court records, Lake pleaded guilty to charges involving sexual assault second degree and illegal sexual contact with a minor, both are Class B felonies. The court records show Lake was sentenced to 10 years in Connecticut Department of Correction, suspended after 9 months, followed by 10 years of probation. He was also ordered to comply with conditions of probation. Court records indicate the case was resolved through guilty pleas, with Lake receiving the 10-year sentence suspended after 9 months and 10 years of probation. More news at the top of the hour.
2: Windham County Weather. Forecast for northeastern Connecticut, partly cloudy, mild and muggy tonight with lows around 70, mostly sunny, warm and humid tomorrow with highs around 85. Clear skies and cool temperatures, low 60 to 65 tomorrow night, mostly sunny Monday, lower 80s and a late day shower or thunderstorm Tuesday with highs near 85. This is WINY meteorologist Michael Frascione.
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4: 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Wednesday, the Senior Fun in the Sun Surfer Dance will be held at the Putnam Lodge of Elks, 64 Edmund Street in Putnam from 6 to 8 p.m. Dress up and enjoy surfer music. All area seniors are welcome. The Brooklyn Historical Society Museum, 25 Canterbury Road in Brooklyn, will be open from 1 to 5 p.m. Wednesday. Thursday, the Preston Parks and Recreation Summer Concert Series featuring Branded will be held at the Preston Community Park, 13 Connecticut 117 in Preston, from 6:30 to 8 p.m. And Thursday, Community Kitchen's To-Go Meal will be served via drive-thru at Creation Church, 47 West Thompson Road in Thompson at 12 noon. That's what's happening. 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

Phil Collins says he is pleased Taylor Swift is the biggest thing in the world now. I'm Steve Anderson. The fate of Ophelia helped that happen.

0: Christina Perry boils 1,000 years down to 3 minutes and 55 seconds. Coming up, Benson Boone. Yours Always, the new music festival that was set to bring Benson, Somber, and a lineup of pop acts to Salt Lake City this fall, has been canceled before its original scheduled debut of October 2nd and 3rd. On Reddit, fans expressed suspicion about the fact that the festival's online presence has essentially disappeared completely, with no reachable support email, a deactivated website, and deleted social media accounts. According to an ex-user who received an email from Yours Always Festival, the event has been canceled due to unforeseen circumstances.
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5: Forecast for northeastern Connecticut, partly cloudy, mild and muggy tonight with lows around 70, mostly sunny, warm and humid tomorrow with highs around 85. Clear skies and cool temperatures, low 60 to 65 tomorrow night, mostly sunny Monday, lower 80s, and a late day shower or thunderstorm Tuesday with highs near 85. This is WINY meteorologist Michael Frascione.
6: Tuesday, the Northeast Connecticut Farmers Market will be held at the Plainfield Early Childhood Center, 651 Norwich Road in Plainfield, from 4 to 6 p.m. Community Kitchen will be held at the Canterbury Town Hall, 1 Municipal Drive in Canterbury, at 12 noon Tuesday, free and open to all. Wednesday, the Senior Fun in the Sun Surfer Dance will be held at the Putnam Lodge of Elks, 64 Edmund Street in Putnam, from 6 to 8 p.m. Dress up and enjoy surfer music. All area seniors are welcome. The Brooklyn Historical Society Museum, 25 Canterbury Road in Brooklyn, will be open from 1 to 5 p.m. Wednesday. Thursday, the Preston Parks and Recreation Summer Concert Series featuring Branded will be held at the Preston Community Park, 13 Connecticut 117 in Preston, from 6:30 to 8 p.m. And Thursday, Community Kitchen's To-Go Meal will be served via drive-thru at Creation Church, 47 West Thompson Road in Thompson, at 12 noon. That's what's happening. 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
9: Windham County Weather. Forecast for northeastern Connecticut, partly cloudy, mild and muggy tonight with lows around 70, mostly sunny, warm and humid tomorrow with highs around 85. Clear skies and cool temperatures, low 60 to 65 tomorrow night, mostly sunny Monday, lower 80s, and a late day shower or thunderstorm Tuesday with highs near 85. This is WINY meteorologist Michael Frascione.
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0: Bruno Mars got mellow for Risk It All with me, Steve Anderson. Three Bruno songs returned to the UK's official streaming chart this week. Die With a Smile, his collaboration with Lady Gaga, reappearing at number 71. Locked Out of Heaven finds its way back to the streaming-only ranking at number 78. While Risk It All, featured on his latest album, The Romantic, re-enters the official streaming chart at number 94.
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1: 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The annual Plainfield VJ Day Parade is set to take place this Sunday, one of the three remaining parades of its kind in the country, honoring local World War II veterans and the lives lost during the conflict. On Sunday, August 9th at 12 p.m., a 2.29-mile section of Route 14 from Squaw Rock Road to Goshen Road in Moosup will be closed to traffic for the annual Plainfield VJ Day Parade. All traffic will be diverted at these two points. The parade forms at the Riverview Restaurant at 12 p.m. and will begin at 1 p.m. heading west on North Main Street. The parade will continue until Main Street past Memorial Park and conclude at the American Legion located at 66 Prospect Street. The Plainfield Police Department will be at designated points along the parade route to assist the public. At points of diverted traffic with no police officer, the Plainfield Highway Department, with the assistance of the Moosup Fire Department, will post barricades and signs of direction. More news at the top of the hour.
2: Forecast for northeastern Connecticut, partly cloudy, mild and muggy tonight with lows around 70, mostly sunny, warm and humid tomorrow with highs around 85. Clear skies and cool temperatures, lows 60 to 65 tomorrow night, mostly sunny Monday, lower 80s and a late day shower or thunderstorm Tuesday with highs near 85. This is WINY meteorologist Michael Frascione.
3: WINY. Tuesday, the Northeast Connecticut Farmers Market will be held at the Plainfield Early Childhood Center, 651 Norwich Road in Plainfield from 4 to 6 p.m. Community Kitchen will be held at the Canterbury Town Hall, 1 Municipal Drive in Canterbury at 12 noon Tuesday, free and open to all. Wednesday, the Senior Fun in the Sun Surfer Dance will be held at the Putnam Lodge of Elks, 64 Edmund Street in Putnam from 6 to 8 p.m. Dress up and enjoy surfer music. All area seniors are welcome. The Brooklyn Historical Society Museum, 25 Canterbury Road in Brooklyn, will be open from 1 to 5 p.m. Wednesday. Thursday, the Preston Parks and Recreation Summer Concert Series featuring Branded will be held at the Preston Community Park, 13 Connecticut 117 in Preston, from 6:30 to 8 p.m. And Thursday, Community Kitchens To-Go Meal will be served via drive-thru at Creation Church, 47 West Thompson Road in Thompson at 12 noon. That's what's happening. 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

I remember seeing Donna Lewis on David Letterman's show doing this song, I'm Steve Anderson. She practically whispered her way through I Love You Always.

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0: Man I Need, Olivia Dean's not shy about it. Taylor Swift's song from Toy Story 5 is on the way. After seeing an early screening of the film, Taylor called longtime collaborator Jack Antonoff with an idea for a song. She called him up and she just really quickly blurted out, "I got to see the new Toy Story. I have to tell you all about the film, but we need to write this song." She was so excited. It was such a frenetic form of excitement.
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5: Forecast for northeastern Connecticut, partly cloudy, mild and muggy tonight with lows around 70, mostly sunny, warm and humid tomorrow with highs around 85. Clear skies and cool temperatures, low 60 to 65 tomorrow night, mostly sunny Monday, lower 80s, and a late day shower or thunderstorm Tuesday with highs near 85. This is WINY meteorologist Michael Frascione.
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7: Tuesday, the Northeast Connecticut Farmers Market will be held at the Plainfield Early Childhood Center, 651 Norwich Road in Plainfield from 4 to 6 p.m. Community Kitchen will be held at the Canterbury Town Hall, 1 Municipal Drive in Canterbury at 12 noon Tuesday, free and open to all. Wednesday, the Senior Fun in the Sun Surfer Dance will be held at the Putnam Lodge of Elks, 64 Edmund Street in Putnam from 6 to 8 p.m. Dress up and enjoy surfer music. All area seniors are welcome. The Brooklyn Historical Society Museum, 25 Canterbury Road in Brooklyn, will be open from 1 to 5 p.m. Wednesday. Thursday, the Preston Parks and Recreation Summer Concert Series featuring Branded will be held at the Preston Community Park, 13 Connecticut 117 in Preston, from 6:30 to 8 p.m. And Thursday, Community Kitchen's To-Go Meal will be served via drive-thru at Creation Church, 47 West Thompson Road in Thompson at 12 noon. That's what's happening. You're up to date from WINY, 1350 AM and 97.1. 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

0: Chicago kept the crime level down on Hard to Say I'm Sorry. United Airlines announced a new type of Economy Plus fare that features a fully blocked-off middle seat, giving passengers extra elbow room and a shared table between them. United said it'll start selling the new seat option later this year, exclusively on its new Airbus A321 XLR aircraft. United says it's currently the only U.S. airline offering the blocked-off middle seat option.
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9: The forecast for northeastern Connecticut, partly cloudy, mild and muggy tonight with lows around 70, mostly sunny, warm and humid tomorrow with highs around 85. Clear skies and cool temperatures, low 60 to 65 tomorrow night, mostly sunny Monday, lower 80s and a late day shower or thunderstorm Tuesday with highs near 85. This is WINY meteorologist Michael Frascione.
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0: There's Camera by Ed Sheeran, whose music video was shot on an iPhone. This is Steve Anderson. Ed sent his silver 1966 model Aston Martin for a restoration in 2021. But in December 2025, authorities noticed Ed had not paid for insurance while the overhaul was underway. Ed told Bradford Magistrates Court by letter that he believed the workshop's insurance covered his car and the Aston Martin had not been on the road for the past 5 years. But he pleaded guilty to keeping a motor vehicle which does not meet insurance requirements and was ordered to pay an $895 fine.
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1: Brooks with WINY Headline News. A Putnam man who was arrested in 2024 after an investigation into an alleged sexual assault of a minor in Killingly back in 2021 was sentenced to 10 years in prison, with the sentence suspended after 9 months, followed by 10 years of probation. Now, 23-year-old Austin Lake was sentenced in Danielson Superior Court on Wednesday, August 5th. According to court records, Lake pleaded guilty to charges involving sexual assault second degree and illegal sexual contact with a minor, both are Class B felonies. The court records show Lake was sentenced to 10 years in Connecticut Department of Correction, suspended after 9 months, followed by 10 years of probation. He was also ordered to comply with conditions of probation. Court records indicate the case was resolved through guilty pleas, with Lake receiving the 10-year sentence suspended after 9 months and 10 years of probation. More news at the top of the hour.
2: Forecast for northeastern Connecticut, partly cloudy, mild and muggy tonight with lows around 70, mostly sunny, warm and humid tomorrow with highs around 85. Clear skies and cool temperatures, lows 60 to 65 tomorrow night, mostly sunny Monday, lower 80s and a late day shower or thunderstorm Tuesday with highs near 85. This is WINY meteorologist Michael Frascione.
3: Tuesday, the Northeast Connecticut Farmers Market will be held at the Plainfield Early Childhood Center, 651 Norwich Road in Plainfield from 4 to 6 p.m. Community Kitchen will be held at the Canterbury Town Hall, 1 Municipal Drive in Canterbury at 12 noon Tuesday, free and open to all. 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All area seniors are welcome. The Brooklyn Historical Society Museum, 25 Canterbury Road in Brooklyn, will be open from 1 to 5 p.m. Wednesday. Thursday, the Preston Parks and Recreation Summer Concert Series featuring Branded will be held at the Preston Community Park, 13 Connecticut 117 in Preston, from 6:30 to 8 p.m. And Thursday, Community Kitchen's to-go meal will be served via drive-through at Creation Church, 47 West Thompson Road in Thompson at 12 noon. That's what's happening. 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

Extremes Tour hits Alpharetta, Georgia on Wednesday. I'm Steve Anderson. The only question is if they'll save more than words for the encore.

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0: Bruno Mars just might. Keeping Hope Alive, coming up, Ella Langley. Choosin' Texas has spent 16 weeks at number one on the Billboard Hot 100. The song has claimed the sole title of most weeks at number one for a non-holiday song by a solo female artist. Mariah Carey still owns the record of the all-time longest-running number one, holiday or otherwise, with All I Want for Christmas Is You, 22 weeks. But Ella has to hang on for another 7 weeks to beat her.
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6: Forecast for northeastern Connecticut, partly cloudy, mild and muggy tonight with lows around 70, mostly sunny, warm and humid tomorrow with highs around 85. Clear skies and cool temperatures, lows 60 to 65 tomorrow night, mostly sunny Monday, lower 80s, and a late day shower or thunderstorm Tuesday with highs near 85. This is WINY meteorologist Michael Frascione.
7: WINY. Tuesday, the Northeast Connecticut Farmers Market will be held at the Plainfield Early Childhood Center, 651 Norwich Road in Plainfield, from 4 to 6 p.m. Community Kitchen will be held at the Canterbury Town Hall, 1 Municipal Drive in Canterbury, at 12 noon Tuesday, free and open to all. Wednesday, the Senior Fun in the Sun Surfer Dance will be held at the Putnam Lodge of Elks, 64 Edmund Street in Putnam, from 6 to 8 p.m. Dress up and enjoy surfer music. All area seniors are welcome. The Brooklyn Historical Society Museum, 25 Canterbury Road in Brooklyn, will be open from 1 to 5 p.m. Wednesday. Thursday, the Preston Parks and Recreation Summer Concert Series featuring Branded will be held at the Preston Community Park, 13 Connecticut 117 in Preston, from 6:30 to 8 p.m. And Thursday, Community Kitchen's To-Go Meal will be served via drive-thru at Creation Church, 47 West Thompson Road in Thompson, at 12 noon. That's what's happening. 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

0: Small town, big talent, John Mellencamp. Prince is standing by. A stage adaptation of Prince's Purple Rain is coming to Broadway next spring. Producer Orin Wolf has announced that the musical will begin previews at New York's Majestic Theater on March 12th, with an official opening date of April 12th. The production will feature over 20 Prince hits. So far, no cast for the Broadway production has been announced. Tickets will go on sale in September.
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9: The forecast for northeastern Connecticut, partly cloudy, mild and muggy tonight with lows around 70, mostly sunny, warm and humid tomorrow with highs around 85. Clear skies and cool temperatures, low 60 to 65 tomorrow night, mostly sunny Monday, lower 80s and a late day shower or thunderstorm Tuesday with highs near 85. This is WINY meteorologist Michael Frascione.
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0: She is unstoppable, except when her big wig's being cleaned. This is Steve Anderson. According to the agreement between Sia and her soon-to-be ex-husband, Daniel Bernad, they'll share joint legal custody of their son. In addition, she must pay Daniel $42,500 per month in child support until he turns 18. On top of that, Sia has to pay 100% of his high school tuition and foot the bill for his uncovered health insurance and extracurricular activities. She also has to take out a $5 million insurance policy on her life with the child as beneficiary and pay Daniel's legal fees.
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1: Brooks with WINY Headline News. The annual Plainfield VJ Day Parade is set to take place this Sunday, one of the three remaining parades of its kind in the country, honoring local World War II veterans and the lives lost during the conflict. On Sunday, August 9th at 12 p.m., a 2.29-mile section of Route 14 from Squaw Rock Road to Goshen Road in Moosup will be closed to traffic for the annual Plainfield VJ Day Parade. All traffic will be diverted at these two points. The parade forms at the Riverview Restaurant at 12 p.m. and will begin at 1 p.m. heading west on North Main Street. The parade will continue until Main Street past Memorial Park and conclude at the American Legion located at 66 Prospect Street. The Plainfield Police Department will be at designated points along the parade route to assist the public. At points of diverted traffic with no police officer, the Plainfield Highway Department, with the assistance of the Moosup Fire Department, will post barricades and signs of direction. More news at the top of the hour.
2: Forecast for northeastern Connecticut, partly cloudy, mild and muggy tonight with lows around 70, mostly sunny, warm and humid tomorrow with highs around 85. Clear skies and cool temperatures, low 60 to 65 tomorrow night, mostly sunny Monday, lower 80s, and a late day shower or thunderstorm Tuesday with highs near 85. This is WINY meteorologist Michael Frascione.
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4: Tuesday, the Northeast Connecticut Farmers Market will be held at the Plainfield Early Childhood Center, 651 Norwich Road in Plainfield from 4 to 6 p.m. Community Kitchen will be held at the Canterbury Town Hall, 1 Municipal Drive in Canterbury at 12 noon Tuesday, free and open to all. Wednesday, the Senior Fun in the Sun Surfer Dance will be held at the Putnam Lodge of Elks, 64 Edmund Street in Putnam from 6 to 8 p.m. Dress up and enjoy surfer music. All area seniors are welcome. The Brooklyn Historical Society Museum, 25 Canterbury Road in Brooklyn, will be open from 1 to 5 p.m. Wednesday. Thursday, the Preston Parks and Recreation Summer Concert Series featuring Branded will be held at the Preston Community Park, 13 Connecticut 117 in Preston, from 6:30 to 8 p.m. And Thursday, Community Kitchen's To-Go Meal will be served via drive-thru at Creation Church, 47 West Thompson Road in Thompson at 12 noon. That's what's happening. You're up to date from WINY, 1350 a.m. and 97.1. 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

journey to start things off tonight. How are you? I'm John Laurenti. Welcome. You and I are smack dab in the middle of the weekend. I'm here to get you through whatever it is you're doing. Let's get going with Huntrix and Golden.

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0: Rihanna, an only girl in the world. So I had to go to a doctor's appointment earlier this week, and it's the second time I've been in my primary care physician's office since January. The last time I was there, I came down with some sort of cold. I don't know what it was, but I had a runny nose and a cough and everything else. I go back this time, and a few days later, I'm all stuffed up. I got a cough again. Is there a thing as a summer cold? Is anyone else going through this? And, you know, I have to start questioning the fact of, should I still go to the doctors if I know I'm going to leave there sick when I'm going in there not feeling well already?
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6: Windham County weather.
7: Forecast for northeastern Connecticut, partly cloudy, mild and muggy tonight with lows around 70. Mostly sunny, warm and humid tomorrow with highs around 85. Clear skies and cool temperatures, lows 60 to 65 tomorrow night. Mostly sunny Monday, lower 80s, and a late day shower or thunderstorm Tuesday with highs near 85. This is WINY meteorologist Michael Frascione.
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9: Tuesday, the Northeast Connecticut Farmers Market will be held at the Plainfield Early Childhood Center, 651 Norwich Road in Plainfield from 4 to 6 p.m. Community Kitchen will be held at the Canterbury Town Hall, 1 Municipal Drive in Canterbury at 12 noon Tuesday, free and open to all. Wednesday, the Senior Fun in the Sun Surfer Dance will be held at the Putnam Lodge of Elks, 64 Edmund Street in Putnam from 6 to 8 p.m. Dress up and enjoy surfer music. All area seniors are welcome. The Brooklyn Historical Society Museum, 25 Canterbury Road in Brooklyn, will be open from 1 to 5 p.m. Wednesday. Thursday, the Preston Parks and Recreation Summer Concert Series featuring Branded will be held at the Preston Community Park, 13 Connecticut 117 in Preston, from 6:30 to 8 p.m. And Thursday, Community Kitchen's To-Go Meal will be served via drive-thru at Creation Church, 47 West Thompson Road in Thompson at 12 noon. That's what's happening. You're up to date from WINY, 1350 AM and 97.1 FM.
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I want to let you know that happy hour just got a lot pricier at the happiest place on earth. I'll tell you more after we hear from Michael Jackson. Right now, it's Shaboozy with good news.

0: There's Michael and Rock with you. I don't know if you are someone that goes to Disneyland or Disney World, but a new round of price hikes has pushed many cocktails at Disneyland Resort to the $20 mark and beyond. The median price right now for a mixed drink at Disneyland is now about $21, with some specialty cocktails selling for as much as $24 or $25. Now, the number of drinks priced at $20 or more has jumped significantly in the latest menu update, and it's not just alcohol. All told, nearly 300 food and beverage items have seen price increases, with another round of hikes expected later this fall. I mean, that's all well and good. I mean, I expect those prices to go up, but, I mean, have you been to a Major League ballpark recently? Those prices are about average.
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12: The forecast for northeastern Connecticut, partly cloudy, mild and muggy tonight with lows around 70, mostly sunny, warm and humid tomorrow with highs around 85. Clear skies and cool temperatures, lows 60 to 65 tomorrow night, mostly sunny Monday, lower 80s and a late day shower or thunderstorm Tuesday with highs near 85. This is WINY meteorologist Michael Frascione.
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1: 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A Putnam man who was arrested in 2024 after an investigation into an alleged sexual assault of a minor in Killingly back in 2021 was sentenced to 10 years in prison, with the sentence suspended after 9 months, followed by 10 years of probation. Now, 23-year-old Austin Lake was sentenced in Danielson Superior Court on Wednesday, August 5th. According to court records, Lake pleaded guilty to charges involving sexual assault second degree and illegal sexual contact with a minor, both are Class B felonies. The court records show Lake was sentenced to 10 years in Connecticut Department of Correction, suspended after 9 months, followed by 10 years of probation. He was also ordered to comply with conditions of probation. Court records indicate the case was resolved through guilty pleas, with Lake receiving the 10-year sentence suspended after 9 months and 10 years of probation. More news at the top of the hour.
2: Forecast for northeastern Connecticut, partly cloudy, mild and muggy tonight with lows around 70, mostly sunny, warm and humid tomorrow with highs around 85. Clear skies and cool temperatures, lows 60 to 65 tomorrow night, mostly sunny Monday, lower 80s and a late day shower or thunderstorm Tuesday with highs near 85. This is WINY meteorologist Michael Frascione.
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4: 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Wednesday, the Senior Fun in the Sun Surfer Dance will be held at the Putnam Lodge of Elks, 64 Edmund Street in Putnam, from 6 to 8 p.m. Dress up and enjoy surfer music. All area seniors are welcome. The Brooklyn Historical Society Museum, 25 Canterbury Road in Brooklyn, will be open from 1 to 5 p.m. Wednesday. Thursday, the Preston Parks and Recreation Summer Concert Series featuring Branded will be held at the Preston Community Park, 13 Connecticut 117 in Preston, from 6:30 to 8 p.m. And Thursday, Community Kitchen's To-Go Meal will be served via drive-thru at Creation Church, 47 West Thompson Road in Thompson, at 12 noon. That's what's happening. 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
0: 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Now, make sure you tell your friends.

John Mellencamp with Jack and Diane starting things off this hour. Coming up, got some Alex Warren, also Paula Abdul. Right now, sit back, relax, enjoy the dulcet tones of George Michael and Father Figure.

0: Alex Warren with Ordinary. I'm John Laurenti. And when it comes to saving energy, a lot of us may be willing to make sacrifices, just not in the bedroom. It's been found that most people prefer sleeping in a room that's about 67 degrees. That's well below the 78 degree thermostat setting often recommended during the summer to conserve energy. It was also found that there are differences regionally. People in Massachusetts like it the coolest, preferring nighttime temperatures averaging just over 63 degrees. Meanwhile, Hawaiians are comfortable with warmer bedrooms averaging closer to 70 degrees. A lot of climate plays a major role in shaping what people consider the perfect temperature for a good night's sleep. I just, like most people, want to be as snug as a bug in a rug while I'm in bed.
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8: Forecast for northeastern Connecticut, partly cloudy, mild and muggy tonight with lows around 70, mostly sunny, warm and humid tomorrow with highs around 85. Clear skies and cool temperatures, lows 60 to 65 tomorrow night, mostly sunny Monday, lower 80s and a late day shower or thunderstorm Tuesday with highs near 85. This is WINY meteorologist Michael Frascione.
9: Tuesday, the Northeast Connecticut Farmers Market will be held at the Plainfield Early Childhood Center, 651 Norwich Road in Plainfield from 4 to 6 p.m. Community Kitchen will be held at the Canterbury Town Hall, 1 Municipal Drive in Canterbury at 12 noon Tuesday, free and open to all. Wednesday, the Senior Fun in the Sun Surfer Dance will be held at the Putnam Lodge of Elks, 64 Edmund Street in Putnam from 6 to 8 p.m. Dress up and enjoy surfer music. All area seniors are welcome. The Brooklyn Historical Society Museum, 25 Canterbury Road in Brooklyn will be open from 1 to 5 p.m. Wednesday. Thursday, the Preston Parks and Recreation Summer Concert Series featuring Branded will be held at the Preston Community Park, 13 Connecticut 117 in Preston from 6:30 to 8 p.m. And Thursday, Community Kitchen's to-go meal will be served via drive-thru at Creation Church, 47 West Thompson Road in Thompson at 12 noon. That's what's happening. You're up to date from WINY, 1350 AM and 97.1 FM.
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I'll tell you in less than 7 minutes. Right now, it's Olivia Dean. It's so easy to fall in love.

0: 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Really? 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
10: The forecast for northeastern Connecticut, partly cloudy, mild and muggy tonight with lows around 70, mostly sunny, warm and humid tomorrow with highs around 85. Clear skies and cool temperatures, low 60 to 65 tomorrow night, mostly sunny Monday, lower 80s and a late day shower or thunderstorm Tuesday with highs near 85. This is WINY meteorologist Michael Frascione.
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1: I'm Brooks with WINY Headline News. The annual Plainfield VJ Day Parade is set to take place this Sunday, one of the three remaining parades of its kind in the country, honoring local World War II veterans and the lives lost during the conflict. On Sunday, August 9th at 12 p.m., a 2.29-mile section of Route 14 from Squaw Rock Road to Goshen Road in Moosup will be closed to traffic for the annual Plainfield VJ Day Parade. All traffic will be diverted at these two points. The parade forms at the Riverview Restaurant at 12 p.m. and will begin at 1 p.m. heading west on North Main Street. The parade will continue until Main Street past Memorial Park and conclude at the American Legion located at 66 Prospect Street. The Plainfield Police Department will be at designated points along the parade route to assist the public. At points of diverted traffic with no police officer, the Plainfield Highway Department, with the assistance of the Moosup Fire Department, will post barricades and signs of direction. More news at the top of the hour.
2: Forecast for northeastern Connecticut, partly cloudy, mild and muggy tonight with lows around 70, mostly sunny, warm and humid tomorrow with highs around 85. Clear skies and cool temperatures, lows 60 to 65 tomorrow night, mostly sunny Monday, lower 80s and a late day shower or thunderstorm Tuesday with highs near 85. This is WINY meteorologist Michael Frascione.
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4: Tuesday, the Northeast Connecticut Farmers Market will be held at the Plainfield Early Childhood Center, 651 Norwich Road in Plainfield from 4 to 6 p.m. Community Kitchen will be held at the Canterbury Town Hall, 1 Municipal Drive in Canterbury at 12 noon Tuesday, free and open to all. Wednesday, the Senior Fun in the Sun Surfer Dance will be held at the Putnam Lodge of Elks, 64 Edmund Street in Putnam from 6 to 8 p.m. Dress up and enjoy surfer music. All area seniors are welcome. The Brooklyn Historical Society Museum, 25 Canterbury Road in Brooklyn, will be open from 1 to 5 p.m. Wednesday. Thursday, the Preston Parks and Recreation Summer Concert Series featuring Branded will be held at the Preston Community Park, 13 Connecticut 117 in Preston, from 6:30 to 8 p.m. And Thursday, Community Kitchen's To-Go Meal will be served via drive-thru at Creation Church, 47 West Thompson Road in Thompson at 12 noon. That's what's happening. 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

The Police with Every Breath You Take, the song that was 8 weeks at number one during the summer of 1983. Here's Taylor Swift with The Fate of Ophelia.

0: Remember the Kevin Costner movie, Field of Dreams? If you build it, they will come. That movie? Well, there's a Field of Dreams baseball game being played on that field next Thursday in Dyersville, Iowa, and Budweiser has brewed a special beer for it. It's aged with Beechwood chips from Marucci Bats, just like the ones the pros use. And it's called Beechwood Reserve, and it's going to be served at the game and will also be available in limited quantities in other parts of Iowa, as well as Minnesota and Pennsylvania, because the game is going to be played between the Twins and the Phillies.
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6: Forecast for northeastern Connecticut, partly cloudy, mild and muggy tonight with lows around 70, mostly sunny, warm and humid tomorrow with highs around 85. Clear skies and cool temperatures, lows 60 to 65 tomorrow night, mostly sunny Monday, lower 80s, and a late day shower or thunderstorm Tuesday with highs near 85. This is WINY meteorologist Michael Frascione.
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8: Tuesday, the Northeast Connecticut Farmers Market will be held at the Plainfield Early Childhood Center, 651 Norwich Road in Plainfield, from 4 to 6 p.m. Community Kitchen will be held at the Canterbury Town Hall, 1 Municipal Drive in Canterbury, at 12 noon Tuesday, free and open to all. Wednesday, the Senior Fun in the Sun Surfer Dance will be held at the Putnam Lodge of Elks, 64 Edmund Street in Putnam, from 6 to 8 p.m. Dress up and enjoy surfer music. All area seniors are welcome. The Brooklyn Historical Society Museum, 25 Canterbury Road in Brooklyn, will be open from 1 to 5 p.m. Wednesday. Thursday, the Preston Parks and Recreation Summer Concert Series featuring Branded will be held at the Preston Community Park, 13 Connecticut 117 in Preston, from 6:30 to 8 p.m. And Thursday, Community Kitchens To-Go Meal will be served via drive-thru at Creation Church, 47 West Thompson Road in Thompson, at 12 noon. That's what's happening. 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
9: 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I found a toy dinosaur over on the playground by Smith Street. 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

I'm John Laurenti, and it looks like all those video gamers that buy their discs for PlayStation, well, they're not happening anymore. I'll fill you in with more information in less than 8 minutes. Right now, Bruno Mars and Lady Gaga, Die With a Smile.

0: Last month, Sony announced that they're going to be ending physical disc production in January of 2028 for new games on PlayStation consoles. And since then, a lot of gamers have complained, and understandably so. But Sony said it is moving forward with this cautiously, and it looks like they are indeed moving forward, as packaging on the new PS5 consoles now feature a large notice explaining the deal. No discs starting in January. To be clear, discs for games released before January of 2028 will continue to work on the console, but all games after that will only be digital. And I'm sure they'll still cost you an arm and a leg.
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7: The forecast for northeastern Connecticut, partly cloudy, mild and muggy tonight with lows around 70, mostly sunny, warm and humid tomorrow with highs around 85. Clear skies and cool temperatures, lows 60 to 65 tomorrow night, mostly sunny Monday, lower 80s, and a late day shower or thunderstorm Tuesday with highs near 85. This is WINY meteorologist Michael Frascione.
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1: I'm Jay Brooks with WINY Headline News. A Putnam man who was arrested in 2024 after investigation into an alleged sexual assault of a minor in Killingly back in 2021 was sentenced to 10 years in prison, with the sentence suspended after 9 months, followed by 10 years of probation. Now, 23-year-old Austin Lake was sentenced in Danielson Superior Court on Wednesday, August.

0: His fifth, according to court records, Lake pleaded guilty to charges involving sexual assault second degree and illegal sexual contact with a minor, both are Class B felonies. The court records show Lake was sentenced to 10 years in Connecticut Department of Correction, suspended after 9 months, followed by 10 years of probation. He was also ordered to comply with conditions of probation. Court records indicate the case was resolved through guilty pleas, with Lake receiving the 10-year sentence suspended after 9 months and 10 years of probation. More news at the top of the hour.
1: Forecast for northeastern Connecticut, partly cloudy, mild and muggy tonight with lows around 70, mostly sunny, warm and humid tomorrow with highs around 85. Clear skies and cool temperatures, lows 60 to 65 tomorrow night, mostly sunny Monday, lower 80s and a late day shower or thunderstorm Tuesday with highs near 85. This is WINY meteorologist Michael Frascione.
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3: 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Wednesday, the Senior Fun in the Sun Surfer Dance will be held at the Putnam Lodge of Elks, 64 Edmund Street in Putnam from 6 to 8 p.m. Dress up and enjoy surfer music. All area seniors are welcome. The Brooklyn Historical Society Museum, 25 Canterbury Road in Brooklyn, will be open from 1 to 5 p.m. Wednesday. Thursday, the Preston Parks and Recreation Summer Concert Series featuring Branded will be held at the Preston Community Park, 13 Connecticut 117 in Preston, from 6:30 to 8 p.m. And Thursday, Community Kitchen's To-Go Meal will be served via drive-thru at Creation Church, 47 West Thompson Road in Thompson at 12 noon. That's what's happening. You're up to date from WINY, 1350 a.m. and 97.1 FM.
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0: Olivia Dean with Man I Need. Zendaya has the man she needs, Tom Holland. They just celebrated their marriage with a private wedding reception at the Beaverbrook Hotel in England last Tuesday, months after they secretly married earlier this year. According to People magazine, the intimate gathering featured family and close friends, including Tom's brothers Sam, Harry, and Patty, at a 370-acre country estate near the actor's hometown. It was described as a very natural theme, with Tom's brothers wearing black tuxedos accented by wildflowers. Marriage speculation, if you remember, began after Zendaya wore a diamond ring to the 2025 Golden Globes, and intensified when she later appeared with a wedding band. Now, Tom Holland confirmed their marriage in June while dismissing AI-generated wedding photos, noting that his relatives were, quote, all there for the real ceremony.
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6: Forecast for northeastern Connecticut, partly cloudy, mild and muggy tonight with lows around 70, mostly sunny, warm and humid tomorrow with highs around 85. Clear skies and cool temperatures, lows 60 to 65 tomorrow night, mostly sunny Monday, lower 80s, and a late day shower or thunderstorm Tuesday with highs near 85. This is WINY meteorologist Michael Frascione.
7: Tuesday, the Northeast Connecticut Farmers Market will be held at the Plainfield Early Childhood Center, 651 Norwich Road in Plainfield, from 4 to 6 p.m. Community Kitchen will be held at the Canterbury Town Hall, 1 Municipal Drive in Canterbury, at 12 noon Tuesday, free and open to all. Wednesday, the Senior Fun in the Sun Surfer Dance will be held at the Putnam Lodge of Elks, 64 Edmund Street in Putnam, from 6 to 8 p.m. Dress up and enjoy surfer music. All area seniors are welcome. The Brooklyn Historical Society Museum, 25 Canterbury Road in Brooklyn, will be open from 1 to 5 p.m. Wednesday. Thursday, the Preston Parks and Recreation Summer Concert Series featuring Branded will be held at the Preston Community Park, 13 Connecticut 117 in Preston, from 6:30 to 8 p.m. And Thursday, Community Kitchen's To-Go Meal will be served via drive-thru at Creation Church, 47 West Thompson Road in Thompson, at 12 noon. That's what's happening. 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

Did you like Grown Ups 2? Apparently a lot of people did. Looks like we're getting a Grown Ups 3. I'll tell you more after we hear from Leanne Rimes. But right now it's Teddy Swims and Lose Control. Some

0: Leanne Rimes in How Do I Live? I'm John Laurenti. If you're a fan of Adam Sandler's Grown Ups movies, well, we're getting a third one, and Netflix just unveiled the cast. It features Adam Sandler, of course, Kevin James, Chris Rock, David Spade, Rob Schneider, Salma Hayek, Pino, Maya Rudolph, and Maria Bello. Production is already underway in New Jersey with newcomers Julie Bowen, Dion Cole, and Bailey Madison. Not Billy, Bailey.
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10: Forecast for northeastern Connecticut, partly cloudy, mild and muggy tonight with lows around 70, mostly sunny, warm and humid tomorrow with highs around 85. Clear skies and cool temperatures, lows 60 to 65 tomorrow night, mostly sunny Monday, lower 80s, and a late day shower or thunderstorm Tuesday with highs near 85. This is WINY meteorologist Michael Frascione.
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1: 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The annual Plainfield VJ Day Parade is set to take place this Sunday, one of the three remaining parades of its kind in the country, honoring local World War II veterans and the lives lost during the conflict. On Sunday, August 9th at 12 p.m., a 2.29-mile section of Route 14 from Squaw Rock Road to Goshen Road in Moosup will be closed to traffic for the annual Plainfield VJ Day Parade. All traffic will be diverted at these two points. The parade forms at the Riverview Restaurant at 12 p.m. and will begin at 1 p.m. heading west on North Main Street. The parade will continue until Main Street past Memorial Park and conclude at the American Legion located at 66 Prospect Street. The Plainfield Police Department will be at designated points along the parade route to assist the public. At points of diverted traffic with no police officer, the Plainfield Highway Department, with the assistance of the Moosup Fire Department, will post barricades and signs of direction. More news at the top of the hour.
2: 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Forecast for the Eastern Connecticut.

0: Connecticut, partly cloudy, mild and muggy tonight with lows around 70. Mostly sunny, warm and humid tomorrow with highs around 85. Clear skies and cool temperatures, lows 60 to 65 tomorrow night. Mostly sunny Monday, lower 80s, and a late day shower or thunderstorm Tuesday with highs near 85. This is WINY meteorologist Michael Frascione.
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2: Tuesday, the Northeast Connecticut Farmers Market will be held at the Plainfield Early Childhood Center, 651 Norwich Road in Plainfield from 4 to 6 p.m. Community Kitchen will be held at the Canterbury Town Hall, 1 Municipal Drive in Canterbury at 12 noon Tuesday, free and open to all. Wednesday, the Senior Fun in the Sun Surfer Dance will be held at the Putnam Lodge of Elks, 64 Edmund Street in Putnam from 6 to 8 p.m. Dress up and enjoy surfer music. All area seniors are welcome. The Brooklyn Historical Society Museum, 25 Canterbury Road in Brooklyn, will be open from 1 to 5 p.m. Wednesday. Thursday, the Preston Parks and Recreation Summer Concert Series featuring Branded will be held at the Preston Community Park, 13 Connecticut 117 in Preston, from 6:30 to 8 p.m. And Thursday, Community Kitchen's To-Go Meal will be served via drive-thru at Creation Church, 47 West Thompson Road in Thompson at 12 noon. That's what's happening. 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

0: levitating. Dua Lipa and Levitating. A lot of preseason football starts next week, which means the full season will be underway in just about, what, 6 weeks, roughly? Well, there's a movie that I'm looking forward to, especially if you're a football fan. Amazon's MGM's Madden, which stars Nicolas Cage as legendary coach John Madden and Christian Bale as Raiders owner Al Davis, will debut on Prime Video November 18th, following a very limited theatrical run beginning November 11th so they can qualify for the awards season.
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7: Tuesday, the Northeast Connecticut Farmers Market will be held at the Plainfield Early Childhood Center, 651 Norwich Road in Plainfield, from 4 to 6 p.m. Community Kitchen will be held at the Canterbury Town Hall, 1 Municipal Drive in Canterbury, at 12 noon Tuesday, free and open to all. Wednesday, the Senior Fun in the Sun Surfer Dance will be held at the Putnam Lodge of Elks, 64 Edmund Street in Putnam, from 6 to 8 p.m. Dress up and enjoy surfer music. All area seniors are welcome. The Brooklyn Historical Society Museum, 25 Canterbury Road in Brooklyn, will be open from 1 to 5 p.m. Wednesday. Thursday, the Preston Parks and Recreation Summer Concert Series featuring Branded will be held at the Preston Community Park, 13 Connecticut 117 in Preston, from 6:30 to 8 p.m. And Thursday, Community Kitchen's to-go meal will be served via drive-thru at Creation Church, 47 West Thompson Road in Thompson, at 12 noon. That's what's happening. You're up to date from WINY, 1350 a.m. and 97.1 FM.
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11: Oh, yeah, I get that answer from a lot.

Coming up after you two, I'm going to tell you about a woman that got pulled over but couldn't decide which license with the proper name to give to the police. Right now, it's Sam Smith, and stay with me. Guess it's true.

0: U2 going to be releasing a new album at the end of the year, and we'll be on tour sometime next. This story's crazy. It comes to us out of Tampa, which is described as more of an identity crisis on steroids. The sheriff's office said that they pulled over a Canadian woman, Bryce Swanson. She was pulled over by deputies because of lighting violations. At first, she gave officers a different name and admitted she didn't have a driver's license with her, and then things got weirder from there. Deputies say a search of the vehicle uncovered not one, not two, but 12 different driver's licenses, all allegedly featuring Swanson's photo but carrying different names and birth dates. They also say she had overstayed her visa. She's now facing fraud-related charges along with charges for driving without a valid license and providing a false name to law enforcement. Not a good stay for her.
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2: The U.S. Treasury quietly released its official financial report for 2025. It appears by its own numbers, the U.S. government seems insolvent. It's reported that the Treasury shows about $6 trillion in assets and over $47 trillion in liabilities. Add it all up, and it looks like the U.S. owes more than $130 trillion it doesn't have. 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

0: 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That does it for me. I'm John Laurenti. As always, I'll leave you with this. There's scientific proof that closing your eyes makes it easier to remember accurate details of things you saw. Have a great rest of your weekend.
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0: Good morning, everybody. The warm and humid weather will continue today underneath mostly sunny skies. There may be an isolated shower or thunderstorm during the afternoon, but much of the day will be dry. Skies will be clear tonight with cooler temperatures dropping back into the lower 60s, and there's the threat of another late-day shower or thunderstorm tomorrow into tomorrow evening. Dry weather moves in for Tuesday and Wednesday, but the unsettled weather moves back in for Thursday with scattered showers and thunderstorms, but the end of the week looks much nicer. Mostly sunny skies for Friday and Saturday with temperatures near 80. Now your forecast for northeastern Connecticut, mostly sunny, warm and humid today. An isolated afternoon shower or a thunderstorm with highs around 85. Clear and cooler tonight, low 60 to 65. Becoming partly sunny tomorrow, a late day shower or a thunderstorm with highs around 85. Mostly sunny Tuesday, middle 80s. Mostly sunny, slightly less humid on Wednesday with highs 80 to 85. This is WINY meteorologist Michael Frascione.
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13: There will be strange happenings.
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15: And this morning, a special edition of the Sunday Morning Groove. All number one hit singles.

0: There's David Cassie and the Partridge Family. By request for Renee from Thompson, is out polishing up her car for the car cruise today. That was, we're playing all number one hit singles today, okay? A little different show today. The Sunday morning groove, a little special thing going on. And that was the number one song in the country in November of 1970. So that's what we're playing. It's all songs that managed to get all the way to the very top of the charts, and at least for 1 week, they were the number one song. And by the way, coming up next weekend, another special show, we're going to be celebrating the anniversary of Woodstock. So we're going to play all Woodstock music next Sunday morning between 6 and 11 here in the Sunday Morning Groove. Something, you know, special and fun for you. It's 6:21. Good morning. I'm Brian Battles. I'm glad you decided to jump in and join me this morning. Hang around till 11, won't you? We got some great tunes coming up, all number one hits. And today is the annual Main Street Car Cruise. You know about that, right? Well, you might be out there already polishing up your car if you're going to bring it and show it. It's happening from 9 to 2, and registration starts at 8. Remember, admission's free. Just show up and walk around and look at all the cool cars. It's Connecticut's largest annual car cruise, and there's a kids' corner, there's food, and there's going to be music from WINY. It's happening downtown in Putnam today, starting at 9.
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0: Since we're playing all number one hit singles today, we're going to go back to, this is like the beginning of February of 1960. This guy from Oklahoma named Mark Dinning had the number one song in the country. It's called Teen Angel.

I'm also going to need you to go ahead and come in on Sunday, too, okay? We lost some people this week, and we need to sort of play catch-up. Thanks.

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9: This is sort of a special edition of the Sunday Morning Groove from 6 to 11. Today we're playing nothing but number one hits on the charts. This takes us back to the end of August of 1979. 47 years ago, this was the number one song in the country. It's The Knack.

0: And humid weather will continue today underneath mostly sunny skies. There may be an isolated shower or thunderstorm during the afternoon, but much of the day will be dry. Skies will be clear tonight with cooler temperatures dropping back into the lower 60s, and there's the threat of another late-day shower or thunderstorm tomorrow into tomorrow evening. Dry weather moves in for Tuesday and Wednesday, but the unsettled weather moves back in for Thursday with scattered showers and thunderstorms, but the end of the week looks much nicer. Mostly sunny skies for Friday and Saturday with temperatures near 80. Now your forecast for northeastern Connecticut, mostly sunny, warm, and humid today. An isolated afternoon shower or thunderstorm with highs around 85. Clear and cooler tonight, low 60 to 65. Becoming partly sunny tomorrow, a late day shower or thunderstorm with highs around 85. Mostly sunny Tuesday, middle 80s, mostly sunny, slightly less humid on Wednesday with highs 80 to 85. This is WINY meteorologist Michael Frascione.
1: Yeah, it's 71 at Broadcast House right now. It's 2 minutes after 7 in the morning. I'm Brian Battles. Yeah, it's Sunday morning, the 9th of August of 2026. You're in the Sunday morning groove, right where you belong every Sunday from 6 to 11. That's when we hang out together on WINY and play all the really cool music, right? And today, sort of a special edition, we're playing nothing but number one hit singles, only songs that managed to work their way all the way to the very top of the music charts. And this one takes us back to June of 1965.

0: There's Barry McGuire from Oklahoma. He's 90 now. Used to be also for a while. He was in the new Christie Minstrels. But that was a number one song on the charts in September of 1965. What we're doing today is a little bit of a different version of the Sunday Morning Groove. We're playing all only number one hit singles, songs that made it all the way to the very top of the charts. So that's all you're going to hear between now and 11 is top hit singles. Which ain't a bad thing to listen to. Hey, by the way, next weekend it's going to be all Woodstock music in celebration of the anniversary of Woodstock. Next weekend. So get your tie-dye and bell-bottoms and everything ready to tune in for that. Today we got a Red Sox game coming up, by the way, at 1:25. The Sox are up at Fenway. They're home against the Oakland Athletics. So be tuned in to 1350 AM and 97.1 FM. 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
0: It's 7:26. Good morning. Yes, you're in the Sunday Morning Groove, WINY, on the 9 of August of 2026. I'm Brian Battles. We're playing only top one, the top of the charts, singles today. All songs that got to the very top of the charts. This one got to the top at Thanksgiving of 1964.
7: Is she really going out with him?
8: Well, there she is. Let's ask her.
7: Betty, is that Jimmy's ring you're wearing?
8: Mm-hmm. Gee, it must be great riding with him.
7: Is he picking you up after school today?
8: Mm-mm.
7: By the way, where'd you meet him?

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The tears were beginning to show. As he drove away on that rainy night, I begged him to go slow. Whether he heard, I'll never know.

0: everyone. This is your Action News reporter with all the news that is news across the nation on the scene at the supermarket. There seems to have been some disturbance here. Pardon me, sir. Did you see what happened?
1: Yeah, I did. I was standing over by the tomatoes, and here he come, running through the pole beans, through the fruits and vegetables, naked as a jaybird. And I hollered over to Ethel. I said, "Don't look, Ethel!" And it's too late. She'd already been incensed.
2: He comes.

0: Nation. Pardon me, sir, did you see what happened?
1: Yeah, Dave. I was just in here getting my tires checked, and he just appeared out of the traffic. Just come streaking around the grease right there. Didn't have nothing on but a smile. I looked in there, and Ethel was getting her cold drink. I hollered, "Don't look, Ethel!" And it's too late. She'd already been mooned. Flashed her right there in front of the shop or so.
2: Kangaroo!
1: Boogity, boogity.
2: Kangaroo!

0: gym covering the disturbance at the basketball playoff. Pardon me, sir. Did you see what happened?
1: Yeah, dear. Hey, Tom, I was just going down there to get Ethel a snow cone. Here he come, right out of the cheap seats. Dribbling. Right down the middle of the court. Didn't have on nothing but his PS. Made a hook shot and got out through the concession stand. I hollered up at Ethel. I said, "Don't look, Ethel!" It was too late. She'd already got a free shot. Grandstand. Right there in front of the home team.
2: Well, yes, they call him the street.
0: Here it comes again. Who's that with it? Ethel! Is that you, Ethel?
2: He's just as proud as he can be.
0: What do you think you're doing?
2: Listen to me. He gonna give us a
0: you
2: key.
0: Get your cone, dog!
2: Well, yes, they call him the street.
0: Ethel! Where you go?
2: He likes to show off his disease.
0: You shame them, Hefty!
2: If there's an audience to be found, you'll be streaking it round, inviting public to tea.
0: Say it isn't so, Ethel!

0: Hey, it's Rick Derringer and the McCoys from 1965. We're playing only songs that reached number one on the charts this week. Just a special edition of the Sunday Morning Groove. All songs that managed to work their way all the way to the very top of the charts. And that's all until 11 o'clock this morning. And, you know, coming up today, it's the 65th annual VJ Day Parade. That's happening starting at 1:01 p.m. It's going to be over at the corner of Brunswick Avenue and North Main Street, which is Route 14 over in Plainfield. And then it goes on to the American Legion Post 91 in Moosup. And by the way, Project Pin will be there collecting non-perishable food items throughout the route. So it's the annual VJ Day Parade today. And that's over in Plainfield.
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0: Stevie Wonder had a song that was number one during November of 1974. 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

0: Good morning, everybody. The warm and humid weather will continue today underneath mostly sunny skies. There may be an isolated shower or thunderstorm during the afternoon, but much of the day will be dry. Skies will be clear tonight with cooler temperatures dropping back into the lower 60s, and there's the threat of another late-day shower or thunderstorm tomorrow into tomorrow evening. Dry weather moves in for Tuesday and Wednesday, but the unsettled weather moves back in for Thursday with scattered showers and thunderstorms, but the end of the week looks much nicer. Mostly sunny skies for Friday and Saturday with temperatures near 80. Now your forecast for northeastern Connecticut, mostly sunny, warm and humid today. An isolated afternoon shower or a thunderstorm with highs around 85. Clear and cooler tonight, low 60 to 65. Becoming partly sunny tomorrow, a late day shower or a thunderstorm with highs around 85. Mostly sunny Tuesday, middle 80s, mostly sunny, slightly less humid on Wednesday with highs 80 to 85. This is WINY meteorologist Michael Frascione.
1: 75 at Broadcast House. Well, we're playing all number one hits, singles that made it to the top of the chart. Hey! This is Wild Cherry. They got to the top of the chart September 1976.

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1: Did you hear all four tones? Yes, there were four. If you didn't, perhaps it's time to have your hearing checked. This is Ralph Campagna of Amplisound Hearing Care Center here in Putnam. While the tones we played are not an actual hearing test, missing one or more of these tones could indicate a deficit in your hearing. 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You'll be glad you did.
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4: Breaker 19, this here's a rubber duck. You got a copy on me, Big Ben? Come on. Yeah, 10-4, Big Ben, for sure, for sure. By golly, it's clean clear to Flagtown. Come on. Yeah, it's a big 10-4 there, Big Ben. Yeah, we definitely got the front door, good buddy. Mercy sakes alive, looks like we got us a convoy.
5: Was the dark of the moon on the 6th of June in a Kenworth pulling logs. Cab over Pete with a reefer on and a Jimmy hauling hogs. We is heading for Bear on I-10 about a mile out of Shaky Town. I says, Pig Pen, this here's a rubber duck and I'm about to put the

0: this here's a duck, and you want to back off them hogs? 10-4, about 5 miles or so. 10, roger, them hogs is getting intense up here.
1: By the time we got into Tulsa Town, we had 85 trucks in all. But they's a roadblock up on the Cloverleaf, and them bears was wall to wall. Yeah, them Smokies as thick as bugs on a bumper. They even had a bear in the air. I says, calling all trucks, this here's the duck. We about to go.

0: Pigpen. Negatory, Pigpen. You're still too close. Yeah, them hawks are starting to close up my sinuses. Mercy sakes, you better back off another 10.
1: Well, we rolled up Interstate 44 like a rocket sled on rails. We tore up all of our swindle sheets and left them setting on the scales. By the time we hit that shy town, them bears was getting smart. They'd brought up some reinforcements from the Illinois National Guard. There's armored cars and tanks and jeeps and rigs of every size. Yeah, them chicken coops was full of bears, and choppers filled the skies. Well, we shot the line, we went for broke, with 1,000 screaming trucks, and 11 long-haired friends of Jesus in a chartreuse microbus.
0: Hey, rubber duck, just sodbuster, come on there, yeah, 10-4, sodbuster, listen, you want to put that microbus in behind that suicide jockey? Yeah, he's hauling dynamite, and he needs all the help he can get.
1: Well, we laid a strip for the Jersey Shore and prepared to cross the line. I could see the bridge was lined with bears, but it didn't have a doggone dime. I says, Pigpen, this here's a rubber duck. We just ain't gonna pay no toll. So we crashed the gate doing 90.

0: Big Ben, what's your 20?
1: Omaha. 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
0: Well, mercy sakes, good buddy. 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
7: It is 8:29 on Sunday morning, the 9th of August. Everybody's getting ready for the car cruise that starts in just about half an hour. That'll be fun. And I'm sure a lot of people will go from there over to Mike's stand and Deary Brothers there and have snacks. It's going to be a great day to be hanging out in downtown Putnam today. A little warm, a little humid, but it'll be nice. Hopefully there won't be any storms today. Had a little bit of rain last night. A little bit of storms kind of gave us issues with the river fire, but that's okay. We're having fun today. You're in the Sunday Morning Groove, and that's where we play all the really cool music every Sunday morning from 6 to 11. I'm Brian Battles, and today we're doing a special edition. We're only playing songs that made the very top of the charts, all number one hit singles coming at you this morning, like this one from Freddie and the Dreamers from 1965.

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5: Yeah, I remember. I remember all these songs we're playing today. We're playing all number one hit singles this morning, a special edition of the Sunday Morning Groove. Nothing but songs that made it all the way to the very top of the charts. It's 20 of 9 right now, and we're going to play a song from early 1973, and you'll probably recognize maybe Mick Jagger singing the backup vocals with Carly.

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0: Good morning, everybody. The warm and humid weather will continue today underneath mostly sunny skies. There may be an isolated shower or thunderstorm during the afternoon, but much of the day will be dry. Skies will be clear tonight with cooler temperatures dropping back into the lower 60s, and there's the threat of another late-day shower or thunderstorm tomorrow into tomorrow evening. Dry weather moves in for Tuesday and Wednesday, but the unsettled weather moves back in for Thursday with scattered showers and thunderstorms, but the end of the week looks much nicer. Mostly sunny skies for Friday and Saturday with temperatures near 80. Now your forecast for northeastern Connecticut, mostly sunny, warm, and humid today. An isolated afternoon shower or a thunderstorm with highs around 85. Clear and cooler tonight, low 60 to 65. Becoming partly sunny tomorrow, a late day shower or a thunderstorm with highs around 85. Mostly sunny Tuesday, middle 80s. Mostly sunny, slightly less humid on Wednesday with highs 80 to 85. This is WINY meteorologist Michael Frascione.
1: 81 at Broadcast House at a minute and a half after 9 a.m. It is August 9 of 2026. You know what that means? Yeah, it's the annual car cruise. It's really going already, too. It just started up, and well, I was just looking out across Cargill Falls towards Rotary Park here out of the studio window, and there's tons of cars already out there. Lots of cool old cars for you to look at. It's happening. It's Connecticut's largest annual car cruise, you know, and it's going from now till 2. There's food. There's a kids corner. There's music from WINY. Gary's over there, and it's a lot of fun. Admission's free. You just come to downtown, find a place to park. It's not easy, but you'll find someplace, and check out the car cruise going on right now, just starting up. By the way, in case you haven't been downtown in a while, you can't come into 44 Pomfret Street through the west side of town because they've got it blocked off because there's major construction happening there where some of the stone retaining wall and things like that have to be pulled out and replaced. So they've made a detour. You go up Sabin and around the back way and you get into town. It's no big deal. You just have to prepare for it. But come downtown to Putnam today and check out the car cruise. It's going on right now. And if you're over there listening to WINY, well, good morning. Beep your horn. Hello. I'm Brian Battles. Yes, you're in the Sunday morning groove. That's where you hang out every Sunday from 6 to 11 on 1350 AM, 97.1 FM, and streaming everywhere you go. And you know what? Today, we're doing a special edition. It's all number one hit singles, all songs that somehow got to the very top of the chart one way or the other. This one did it in April of 1979. It's the Doobie Brothers off their Minute by Minute album, What a Fool Believes.

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0: Sunday, Sunday.
1: Sunday. See Tim Leary super blown head. Sunday.
0: Sunday. See Stan Daredevil Harris set his nostril hairs on fire and drive to Milwaukee. Sunday, Sunday.
1: Sunday. US Amphetamine Speedway. Route 69 at the Willoughby Bridge. Sunday.
0: Sunday, Sunday.
1: See Heinz Howard Carl Kruger in his gas injected Volkswagen Micro.
0: Sunday, Sunday.
1: Sunday, Sunday. Sunday. See Jack Burns pick up in his cab.
0: Sunday.
1: See Willie the Actor Sutton in his bulletproof vest.
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0: family. 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
1: Sunday, Sunday, see Arnie the Farmer Sedgwick in his supercharged international harvest tractor. Sunday, Sunday.

Every morning at the mine you could see him arrive. He stood 6 foot six and weighed 245, kind of broad at the shoulder and narrow at the hip. And everybody knew you did.

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He didn't say much, he was kind of quiet and shy. And if you spoke at all, you just said hi to Big John. Somebody said he came from New Orleans, where he got in a fight over a Cajun queen, and a crashing blow from a huge right hand sent a Louisiana fella to the prom.

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And 20 men scrambled from a would-be grave. Now there's only one left down there to save Big John. With Jackson timbers they started back down. 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

0: That's Jimmy Dean, known to a lot of people nowadays as the Sausage Guy. That came out in November of 1961. It was at the top of the charts, number one, for the first week in November of that year. And that's what we're doing today. It's kind of a different version of the Sunday Morning Groove. All we're playing today is songs that made it to the very tippity top of the charts, all the number one hit singles. So that's what you're going to enjoy for another couple hours. I'll be here till 11. It's 6 to 11 every Sunday morning is when this program is on the radio. And I'm sure you already knew that, and you listen just faithfully every week, don't you? Hey, right now, the car cruise is happening downtown Putnam. Head on down here. Check out all the really cool cars. And there's food, and there's other fun stuff to do. It's free to get in. You just walk around and look at the cars, you know, take pictures with your phone and stuff like that. And it goes till 2 o'clock. There's music from WINY. Gary's over there, and there's a kid's corner. It's a lot of fun. And it's the biggest annual car cruise in Connecticut. It's the annual Main Street car cruise here in Putnam. It's going on right now. Good time to head on over there and enjoy. And later on today, you'll have a chance to go and see the annual VJ parade. That's happening at 1:01 p.m. on the dot. The 65th annual, as a matter of fact. It's going on starting at Brunswick Avenue and North Main Street in Plainfield. That's over Route 14. And it goes to the American Legion Post 91 in Moosup. And by the way, if you can bring a donation, the Project PIN will be collecting non-perishable food items throughout the route. That's the 65th annual VJ parade. It's happening today in Plainfield.
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0: Good morning, 9:23. I'm Brian Battles. You're in the Sunday Morning Groove. I want to say hi to the folks over, by the way, at Lapsley Orchard. I was over there the other day. They got tomatoes, finally. I was waiting for the fresh tomatoes there, and they had some really nice, still had some blackberries and blueberries. I got a thing of blackberry. I love blackberries. And I also always like to pick up the fresh milk they get there from Woodstock. It's nice to go over there. Nice people, too. If you have a chance, stop over to Lapsley. Hey, you know what? Today is not only the car cruise, but we're like going back in time for lots of stuff. And one thing we're going to do next week that we don't normally do is a special program. We're going to go back for the 57th anniversary of Woodstock. So next Sunday from 6 to 11, we're going to play all Woodstock music. So see what you can dig up for tie-dyed clothes and bell-bottoms, you know, your hair, your headband, and your peace symbol pendant that you wear around your neck. Remember those medallions everybody was wearing? And then take a picture and post it on the WINY Facebook page next Sunday when we do that, going back way back. Well, now we're going to go back not quite that far, but close, almost 50 years ago, 47 years ago. We closed out the 1970s. You know what the last number one song of the 70s was? It was Rupert Holmes. Yeah, The Escape, the Pina Colada song.

0: Hillsville.
1: The Spangled Dwarf in his bow tie. The infantry that don't ask why.
2: Hi, I'm Bob Dylan. Remember those fabulous 60s? The marches, the bands, the draft card burnings, and best of all, the music. Well, now Apple House has collected the finest of those songs on one album called Golden Protest, performed by the original artists who made them famous. You'll thrill to Society's Child by Janis Ian, Pleasant Valley Sunday by the Monkees, What Have They Done to the Rain by the Searchers, In the Ghetto by Elvis Presley, Silent Night 7 O'Clock News by Simon and Garfunkel, and who can ever forget this all-time classic? Yes, it's Barry McGuire's immortal Eve of Destruction. 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

0: Good morning, everybody. The warm and humid weather will continue today underneath mostly sunny skies. There may be an isolated shower or thunderstorm during the afternoon, but much of the day will be dry. Skies will be clear tonight with cooler temperatures dropping back into the lower 60s, and there's the threat of another late day shower or thunderstorm tomorrow into tomorrow evening. Dry weather moves in for Tuesday and Wednesday, but the unsettled weather moves back in for Thursday with scattered showers and thunderstorms, but the end of the week looks much nicer. Mostly sunny skies for Friday and Saturday with temperatures near 80. Now your forecast for northeastern Connecticut, mostly sunny, warm, and humid today. An isolated afternoon shower or thunderstorm with highs around 85. Clear and cooler tonight, low 60 to 65. Becoming partly sunny tomorrow, a late day shower or thunderstorm with highs around 85. Mostly sunny Tuesday, middle 80s, mostly sunny, slightly less humid on Wednesday with highs 80 to 85. This is WINY meteorologist Michael Frascione.
1: Yeah, it's a warm one. It's already up to 84 at Broadcast House at 2 minutes after 10 in the morning on Sunday, the 9th of August of 2026. I'm Brian Battles. Yeah, you're in the Sunday morning groove. We're having a special edition today, playing nothing but number one hit singles. Going back many years, and we're playing all the top hits, the ones that reach the very top of the charts. And by the way, you know, right now going on is the big car cruise, the annual Main Street car cruise. This is the biggest annual car cruise in Connecticut, and there's tons of cars out there already. There's a whole bunch even here in the Winnie parking lot. The people have been pulling it. But over by Rotary Park and up and down Main Street, all over Kennedy Drive, tons of really cool cars to go look at. It's free to go in and wander around. Admission's free. There's also food out there, and there's a kids' corner, and Gary's over there with music from WINY. It goes on till 2 o'clock this afternoon, so get out there and enjoy the car cruise. Just hang out, take pictures of the cars, ask questions. Hey, maybe someone will give you a ride in one of the cool cars that's over. Who knows? They've got the family truckster there from the National Lampoon Vacation movie. And they've got the monster truck and lots of other things there. So check it out today. It's going on right this minute, the annual Main Street Car Cruise right here in downtown Putnam. And by the way, in a couple of hours, at a minute after one, it's the 65th annual VJ Day Parade, celebrating the end of WWII. It's stepping off at 1:01 p.m. at the intersection of Brunswick Ave and North Main Street. That's Route 14 in Plainfield. And they walk over to they march to the American Legion Post 91 in Moosup. And by the way, if you want to go to that, bring some non-perishable food items, because Project PIN will be collecting non-perishable food items throughout the route, so you can help out that way. A little later on, we got the Red Sox coming up at the broadcast is at 1:25. They're taking on the Oakland Athletics up at Fenway Park. Should be some good baseball for you.

to listen to on your radio today. All right. Well, we're going to continue now. We've got about another hour to go. Oh, a reminder real quick. Next week, I told you before, I'll tell you again. It's going to be all Woodstock music because next week is the 57th anniversary of the weekend of Woodstock. So we're going to celebrate it here with all Woodstock music next Sunday morning, 6 to 11. But right now, we're doing all top of the chart hits from various years going back to the past. And let's go back to the very end of 1966. This was the last chart that was out. It was the weekend ending on New Year's Eve. 1966, the number one song in the country was The Monkees.

0: A man walks into a nightclub with a beautiful girl in his arm. The show begins, and the comedian comes out for his first show of the evening. The comedian says, "A man walks into a nightclub with a beautiful girl on his arm." The show begins, and the comedian comes out for his second show of the evening. The show begins, and the comedian says, "A man walks into a nightclub with a beautiful girl on his arm." Just then, a man in the front row stands up and says, "I think I've heard this before." The comedian says, "Maybe you caught my first show of the evening." The man says, "No, I just walked in here." The comedian says, "Well, it was a guy who looked just like you. Walked in with a beautiful girl on his arm. Could have been your twin brother." The man says, "My twin brother is dead." The comedian says, "What is this, a wake?" The man says, "I don't have to stand for this." And he stands up, and he walks outside. The comedian says, "Are you out there? I can hear you breathing." The man says, "I'm holding my breath." The comedian says, "Well, I'm holding your wife." Just then the man says, "That's not my wife," and he walks back into the nightclub with another beautiful girl on his arm. "Who's that lady I'm seeing you with?" the comedian says. The man says, "This is my wife. That other lady is my dead twin brother's wife. You can take her if you want her," and the comedian says, "Not unless you say please." Just then, a man walks into a nightclub with a tattoo of a beautiful girl on his arm eating elbow macaroni. Comedian says, "Is that girl from Italy?" The man says, "No, just hungry." Just then, a man walks into the nightclub. He comes riding into the nightclub on a pony with a feather stuck in his head. "What do you call that?" the comedian asks. "An entrance," the man says, "but forget that. Just give me a beer and give my pony a jockey." The bartender says, "I think that pony's had enough already." "Well, make it a short jockey," the man says, "and while you're at it, give that lady's lawyer some briefs." The lady stands up and says, "I can defend myself, Your Honor." And the lawyer says, "But I'll defend her honor, Your Honor." The judge says, "Well, honor offer. Make up your mind." The comic says, "Definitely honor. That's the best offer I've had all day." "Well, take it or leave it," says the judge. "Couldn't we just drop it?" says the comedian. He says, "Well, you better drop leafless before you bomb." Well, the comedian says, "I'm already bombing." He says, "Maybe it's your material." He says, "You don't think it fits?" He says, "Well, it could be let out a little." The comedian says, "How much do you think it'll cost me?" He says, "It'll cost you an arm and a leg." The comic says, "Well, listen, can you put it on the cuff?" The tailor says, "I'll tell you what I'll do. Well, forget the leg and I'll just charge an arm." And a beautiful arm it is. "Okay," says the comedian. The tailor cuts off the comedian's arm and gives him the suit. The tailor calls his girlfriend and asks her to go out in the town with him in order to celebrate. He calls on his girlfriend and gives her the beautiful arm as a gift. She wears it around her neck just like a stole, and they go out on the town. The man walks into the nightclub with a beautiful arm on his girl. The show begins, and the one-armed comedian comes out for his last show of the evening. He does his act, and the audience stands up and gives him a hand.
1: And now, Chapter 15 of Fast Fesmo, Space Explorer. When we last left Flash, he had successfully escaped the giant dung beetles from the planet, only to be hijacked by Lord Overshoulder Boulder Holder's band of suicide suppositories. Now, about to be burned at the stake, Flash discovers a way to outwit his captors.
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1: Forecast for northeastern Connecticut, mostly sunny for this afternoon with an isolated shower or thunderstorm, highs around 85, clear and cooler tonight, low 62-65. Becoming partly sunny tomorrow with a late day shower or thunderstorm, highs around 85 and mostly sunny on Tuesday, highs near 85. This is WINY meteorologist Michael Frascione.
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3: 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Wednesday, the Senior Fun in the Sun Surfer Dance will be held at the Putnam Lodge of Elks, 64 Edmund Street in Putnam from 6 to 8 p.m. Dress up and enjoy surfer music. All area seniors are welcome. The Brooklyn Historical Society Museum, 25 Canterbury Road in Brooklyn, will be open from 1 to 5 p.m. Wednesday. Thursday, the Preston Parks and Recreation Summer Concert Series featuring Branded will be held at the Preston Community Park, 13 Connecticut 117 in Preston, from 6:30 to 8 p.m. And Thursday, Community Kitchens To-Go Meal will be served via drive-through at Creation Church, 47 West Thompson Road in Thompson at 12 noon. That's what's happening. You're up to date from WINY, 1350 a.m. and 97.1 FM.
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0: Cause I gotta have faith. 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
5: Windham County Weather. The forecast for northeastern Connecticut, mostly sunny for it this afternoon with an isolated shower or thunderstorm, highs around 85, clear and cooler tonight, lows 60 to 65. Becoming partly sunny tomorrow with a late day shower or thunderstorm, highs around 85, and mostly sunny on Tuesday, highs near 85. This is WINY meteorologist Michael Frascione.
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7: 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Wednesday, the Senior Fun in the Sun Surfer Dance will be held at the Putnam Lodge of Elks, 64 Edmund Street in Putnam, from 6 to 8 p.m. Dress up and enjoy surfer music. All area seniors are welcome. 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Thursday, the Preston Parks and Recreation Summer Concert Series featuring Branded will be held at the Preston Community Park, 13 Connecticut 117 in Preston, from 6:30 to 8 p.m. And Thursday, Community Kitchen's To-Go Meal will be served via drive-thru at Creation Church, 47 West Thompson Road in Thompson, at 12 noon. That's what's happening. You're up to date from WINY, 1350 a.m. and 97.1 FM.
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There was supposed to be a festival in Utah. Benson Boone was one of the headliners when all of a sudden the entire festival got canceled. There were a lot of people who had already bought tickets and only found out, you know, when everything was getting refunded, which good that they got refunds. But it's just reminding me of Firefest. And fans are convinced that this entire festival was a sham. For-

0: If you're doing self-checkout at a grocery store, should you get a discount? There is a proposed bill in New York that would give grocery shoppers 10% off for using self-checkout because you're scanning and bagging everything yourself. But 10% off kind of seems like a lot. Is this fair or ridiculous?
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9: Windham County Weather. The forecast for northeastern Connecticut, mostly sunny for this afternoon with an isolated shower or thunderstorm, highs around 85, clear and cooler tonight, lows 60 to 65. Becoming partly sunny tomorrow with a late day shower or thunderstorm, highs around 85, and mostly sunny on Tuesday, highs near 85. This is WINY meteorologist Michael Frascione.
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11: Tuesday, the Northeast Connecticut Farmers Market will be held at the Plainfield Early Childhood Center, 651 Norwich Road in Plainfield, from 4 to 6 p.m. Community Kitchen will be held at the Canterbury Town Hall, 1 Municipal Drive in Canterbury, at 12 noon Tuesday, free and open to all. Wednesday, the Senior Fun in the Sun Surfer Dance will be held at the Putnam Lodge of Elks, 64 Edmund Street in Putnam, from 6 to 8 p.m. Dress up and enjoy surfer music. All area seniors are welcome. The Brooklyn Historical Society Museum, 25 Canterbury Road in Brooklyn, will be open from 1 to 5 p.m. Wednesday. Thursday, the Preston Parks and Recreation Summer Concert Series featuring Branded will be held at the Preston Community Park, 13 Connecticut 117 in Preston, from 6:30 to 8 p.m. And Thursday, Community Kitchen's to-go meal will be served via drive-thru at Creation Church, 47 West Thompson Road in Thompson, at 12 noon. That's what's happening. You're up to date from WINY, 1350 a.m. and 97.1 FM.
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0: Apparently, Ozempic vacations are now a thing. 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

0: Childhood Center, 651 Norwich Road in Plainfield from 4 to 6 p.m. Community Kitchen will be held at the Canterbury Town Hall, 1 Municipal Drive in Canterbury at 12 noon Tuesday, free and open to all. Wednesday, the Senior Fun in the Sun Surfer Dance will be held at the Putnam Lodge of Elks, 64 Edmund Street in Putnam from 6 to 8 p.m. Dress up and enjoy surfer music. All area seniors are welcome. The Brooklyn Historical Society Museum, 25 Canterbury Road in Brooklyn, will be open from 1 to 5 p.m. Wednesday, Thursday. The Preston Parks and Recreation Summer Concert Series featuring Branded will be held at the Preston Community Park, 13 Connecticut 117 in Preston from 6:30 to 8 p.m. And Thursday, Community Kitchen's to-go meal will be served via drive-thru at Creation Church, 47 West Thompson Road in Thompson at 12 noon. That's what's happening. 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

We need to settle airplane etiquette once and for all. Who controls the window shade? The general rule is that the person who paid for the window seat gets final say, but let's say if it's an overnight flight and everyone is trying to sleep. Are you still allowed to blast the entire row with sunlight?

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4: The forecast for northeastern Connecticut, mostly sunny for this afternoon with an isolated shower or thunderstorm, highs around 85, clear and cooler tonight, lows 60 to 65. Becoming partly sunny tomorrow with a late day shower or thunderstorm, highs around 85 and mostly sunny on Tuesday, highs near 85. This is WINY meteorologist Michael Frascione.
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6: Tuesday, the Northeast Connecticut Farmers Market will be held at the Plainfield Early Childhood Center, 651 Norwich Road in Plainfield from 4 to 6 p.m. Community Kitchen will be held at the Canterbury Town Hall, 1 Municipal Drive in Canterbury at 12 noon Tuesday, free and open to all. Wednesday, the Senior Fun in the Sun Surfer Dance will be held at the Putnam Lodge of Elks, 64 Edmund Street in Putnam from 6 to 8 p.m. Dress up and enjoy surfer music. All area seniors are welcome. The Brooklyn Historical Society Museum, 25 Canterbury Road in Brooklyn, will be open from 1 to 5 p.m. Wednesday. Thursday, the Preston Parks and Recreation Summer Concert Series featuring Branded will be held at the Preston Community Park, 13 Connecticut 117 in Preston, from 6:30 to 8 p.m. And Thursday, Community Kitchen's To-Go Meal will be served via drive-thru at Creation Church, 47 West Thompson Road in Thompson at 12 noon. That's what's happening. 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

Be honest. Have you ever picked a vacation destination partly because you knew the pictures were going to be amazing? A new study says that millennials are the most likely to choose trips for social media bragging rights, especially somewhere unexpected that makes them look cool and adventurous. Boomers, meanwhile, could not care less. So are you vacationing for you or a little bit for Instagram?

0: There's a bride in the UK who had to stop her wedding ceremony after a bee flew into her face. She swatted at it, and her engagement ring went flying off of her finger into the sand. 15 wedding guests searched and couldn't find it. They eventually had to call a guy with a metal detector who found it in 10 minutes. That man deserves his own piece of wedding cake.
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5: Windham County Weather. The forecast for northeastern Connecticut: mostly sunny for it this afternoon with an isolated shower or thunderstorm, highs around 85, clear and cooler tonight, lows 60 to 65. Becoming partly sunny tomorrow with a late day shower or thunderstorm, highs around 85, and mostly sunny on Tuesday, highs near 85. This is WINY meteorologist Michael Frascione.
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7: Tuesday, the Northeast Connecticut Farmers Market will be held at the Plainfield Early Childhood Center, 651 Norwich Road in Plainfield, from 4 to 6 p.m. Community Kitchen will be held at the Canterbury Town Hall, 1 Municipal Drive in Canterbury, at 12 noon Tuesday, free and open to all. Wednesday, the Senior Fun in the Sun Surfer Dance will be held at the Putnam Lodge of Elks, 64 Edmund Street in Putnam, from 6 to 8 p.m. Dress up and enjoy surfer music. All area seniors are welcome. The Brooklyn Historical Society Museum, 25 Canterbury Road in Brooklyn, will be open from 1 to 5 p.m. Wednesday. Thursday, the Preston Parks and Recreation Summer Concert Series featuring Branded will be held at the Preston Community Park, 13 Connecticut 117 in Preston, from 6:30 to 8 p.m. And Thursday, Community Kitchen's To-Go Meal will be served via drive-thru at Creation Church, 47 West Thompson Road in Thompson, at 12 noon. That's what's happening. 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
1: Forecast for northeastern Connecticut, mostly sunny for this afternoon with an isolated shower or thunderstorm, highs around 85, clear and cooler tonight, lows 60 to 65. Becoming partly sunny tomorrow with a late day shower or thunderstorm, highs around 85 and mostly sunny on Tuesday, highs near 85. This is WINY meteorologist Michael Frascione.
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We've got a total solar eclipse coming up on August 12th. The full eclipse will be visible in places like Iceland and northern Spain, but parts of the northern U.S. will still get a partial eclipse. And this is your reminder now. You still need those special eclipse glasses. Sunglasses don't count. Please do not raw dog.

0: We may finally know our next James Bond by the end of the year. Some of the rumored names include Aaron Taylor Johnson, Callum Turner, Jacob Elordi, and Harris Dickinson. The new movie isn't expected to be out until 2028, so we've got some time. But out of those four, which one would be your favorite Bond? I think I'm going to go with Aaron Taylor Johnson.
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4: Windham County weather.
5: The forecast for northeastern Connecticut: mostly sunny for this afternoon with an isolated shower or thunderstorm. Highs around 85. Clear and cooler tonight. Low 62-65. Becoming partly sunny tomorrow with a late day shower or thunderstorm. Highs around 85 and mostly sunny on Tuesday. Highs near 85. This is WINY meteorologist Michael Frascione.
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7: Tuesday, the Northeast Connecticut Farmers Market will be held at the Plainfield Early Childhood Center, 651 Norwich Road in Plainfield, from 4 to 6 p.m. Community Kitchen will be held at the Canterbury Town Hall, 1 Municipal Drive in Canterbury, at 12 noon Tuesday, free and open to all. Wednesday, the Senior Fun in the Sun Surfer Dance will be held at the Putnam Lodge of Elks, 64 Edmund Street in Putnam, from 6 to 8 p.m. Dress up and enjoy surfer music. All area seniors are welcome. The Brooklyn Historical Society Museum, 25 Canterbury Road in Brooklyn, will be open from 1 to 5 p.m. Wednesday. Thursday, the Preston Parks and Recreation Summer Concert Series featuring Branded will be held at the Preston Community Park, 13 Connecticut 117 in Preston, from 6:30 to 8 p.m. And Thursday, Community Kitchen's to-go meal will be served via drive-through at Creation Church, 47 West Thompson Road in Thompson, at 12 noon. That's what's happening. You're up to date from WINY, 1350 a.m. and 97.1 FM.
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Is this next song the song of the summer of 2026? Could be, could very well be. Now 16 weeks at number one on the Billboard Hot 100 charts. It's Ella Langley and Choosin' Texas.

0: That is Hootie and the Blowfish, and I only want to be with you. Darius Rucker of Hootie and the Blowfish sang the national anthem at the WWE Summer Slam in Minneapolis at U.S. Bank Stadium there. He did a great job. He always does a great job with the national anthem. I've seen him do that before.
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1: Forecast for northeastern Connecticut, mostly sunny for this afternoon with an isolated shower or thunderstorm, highs around 85, clear and cooler tonight, lows 60 to 65. Becoming partly sunny tomorrow with a late day shower or thunderstorm, highs around 85, and mostly sunny on Tuesday, highs near 85. This is WINY meteorologist Michael Frascione.
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3: Tuesday, the Northeast Connecticut Farmers Market will be held at the Plainfield Early Childhood Center, 651 Norwich Road in Plainfield, from 4 to 6 p.m. Community Kitchen will be held at the Canterbury Town Hall, 1 Municipal Drive in Canterbury, at 12 noon Tuesday, free and open to all. Wednesday, the Senior Fun in the Sun Surfer Dance will be held at the Putnam Lodge of Elks, 64 Edmund Street in Putnam, from 6 to 8 p.m. Dress up and enjoy surfer music. All area seniors are welcome. The Brooklyn Historical Society Museum, 25 Canterbury Road in Brooklyn, will be open from 1 to 5 p.m. Wednesday. Thursday, the Preston Parks and Recreation Summer Concert Series featuring Branded will be held at the Preston Community Park, 13 Connecticut 117 in Preston, from 6:30 to 8 p.m. And Thursday, Community Kitchen's To-Go Meal will be served via drive-thru at Creation Church, 47 West Thompson Road in Thompson, at 12 noon. That's what's happening. You're up to date from WINY, 1350 a.m. and 97.1 FM.
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0: That right there, the song that made her a star. Cyndi Lauper and Girls Just Want to Have Fun. I'm Carl Southcott. Hope your weekend's treating you all right. Alex Warren's got a sophomore album about to come out. It's going to be called Wild Child. Look for Wild Child to be released on the 28th of this month, August 28th. It's Alex Warren and Ordinary.
1: They say the holy water's watered down, and this town's lost.

0: That is Katy Perry and Teenage Dream. It was years ago I was working with this program director, a very talented guy, and he said, it was just his opinion, that that was like the ultimate pop song, the ultimate Katy Perry's Teenage Dream. Now, we're not going to have the fully tabulated weekend box office numbers available until Monday, but at this point, it's a sure thing. Spidey rules movie theaters once again this weekend. Spider-Man Brand New Day is by far the number one movie of the weekend. Once again, The Odyssey looks to be the runner-up at number two, with the premiere of One Night Only likely to end up the third most popular movie of the weekend.
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5: Windham County Weather.
6: The forecast for northeastern Connecticut, mostly sunny for this afternoon with an isolated shower or thunderstorm, highs around 85, clear and cooler tonight, low 62-65. Becoming partly sunny tomorrow with a late day shower or thunderstorm, highs around 85 and mostly sunny on Tuesday, highs near 85. This is WINY meteorologist Michael Frascione.
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8: Tuesday, the Northeast Connecticut Farmers Market will be held at the Plainfield Early Childhood Center, 651 Norwich Road in Plainfield from 4 to 6 p.m. Community Kitchen will be held at the Canterbury Town Hall, 1 Municipal Drive in Canterbury at 12 noon Tuesday, free and open to all. Wednesday, the Senior Fun in the Sun Surfer Dance will be held at the Putnam Lodge of Elks, 64 Edmund Street in Putnam from 6 to 8 p.m. Dress up and enjoy surfer music. All area seniors are welcome. The Brooklyn Historical Society Museum, 25 Canterbury Road in Brooklyn, will be open from 1 to 5 p.m. Wednesday. Thursday, the Preston Parks and Recreation Summer Concert Series featuring Branded will be held at the Preston Community Park, 13 Connecticut 117 in Preston, from 6:30 to 8 p.m. And Thursday, Community Kitchen's to-go meal will be served via drive-thru at Creation Church, 47 West Thompson Road in Thompson at 12 noon. That's what's happening. You're up to date from WINY, 1350 a.m. and 97.1 FM.
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Bruno Mars, the Romantic, his tour going very well for him right now. Next stop for Bruno Mars and the Romantic Tour, East Rutherford, New Jersey. Going to be there August 22nd through the 26th. Here's Bruno Mars, Lady Gaga, and Die With a Smile.

0: That is Roxette. That was a Swedish duo, and both of them in that duo. Very surprised that that song went to number one in the United States. Big hit for the two of them. 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
7: Windham County Weather. Forecast for northeastern Connecticut, mostly sunny for this afternoon with an isolated shower or thunderstorm, highs around 85, clear and cooler tonight, lows 62-65. Becoming partly sunny tomorrow with a late day shower or thunderstorm, highs around 85 and mostly sunny on Tuesday, highs near 85. This is WINY meteorologist Michael Frascione.
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9: Tuesday, the Northeast Connecticut Farmers Market will be held at the Plainfield Early Childhood Center, 651 Norwich Road in Plainfield from 4 to 6 p.m. Community Kitchen will be held at the Canterbury Town Hall, 1 Municipal Drive in Canterbury at 12 noon Tuesday, free and open to all. Wednesday, the Senior Fun in the Sun Surfer Dance will be held at the Putnam Lodge of Elks, 64 Edmund Street in Putnam from 6 to 8 p.m. Dress up and enjoy surfer music. All area seniors are welcome. The Brooklyn Historical Society Museum, 25 Canterbury Road in Brooklyn, will be open from 1 to 5 p.m. Wednesday. Thursday, the Preston Parks and Recreation Summer Concert Series featuring Branded will be held at the Preston Community Park, 13 Connecticut 117 in Preston, from 6:30 to 8 p.m. And Thursday, Community Kitchen's To-Go Meal will be served via drive-thru at Creation Church, 47 West Thompson Road in Thompson at 12 noon. That's what's happening. 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

0: To me, that's a song that's just got a summer vibe to it. Olivia Dean, a retro sound that is so easy to fall in love. Olivia Dean's So Easy to Fall in Love. 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
1: Forecast for northeastern Connecticut. Clear skies and cooler temperatures tonight with lows 60 to 65. Becoming partly sunny tomorrow with a late day shower or thunderstorm. Highs around 85. Shower or thunderstorm during the evening, otherwise mostly clear. Lows 65 to 70 tomorrow night. And mostly sunny Tuesday, middle 80s. This is WINY meteorologist Michael Frascione.
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3: 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Wednesday, the Senior Fun in the Sun Surfer Dance will be held at the Putnam Lodge of Elks, 64 Edmund Street in Putnam from 6 to 8 p.m. Dress up and enjoy surfer music. All area seniors are welcome. The Brooklyn Historical Society Museum, 25 Canterbury Road in Brooklyn, will be open from 1 to 5 p.m. Wednesday. Thursday, the Preston Parks and Recreation Summer Concert Series featuring Branded will be held at the Preston Community Park, 13 Connecticut 117 in Preston, from 6:30 to 8 p.m. And Thursday, Community Kitchen's To-Go Meal will be served via drive-thru at Creation Church, 47 West Thompson Road in Thompson at 12 noon. That's what's happening. You're up to date from WINY, 1350 a.m. and 97.1 FM.
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That is Selena Gomez and Rima and Calm Down. I'm Carl Southcott wishing a happy birthday on this Sunday to actress Anna Kendrick, actor Bill Skarsgård, actress Jessica Capshaw, actor Sam Elliott, actress Gillian Anderson, actor Eric Banya. If it's your birthday, have a happy one, all right? Here's Extreme, who actually, believe it or not, if you're not familiar with Extreme, they rock a little harder than you would think, listening to their biggest hit, More Than Words, and in a way that always kind of bugged them a little bit, gave them an image that really didn't fit. They rocked a little harder than this, although I'm sure they were not upset about the money they made with this one. More Than Words.

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7: The forecast for northeastern Connecticut. Clear skies and cooler temperatures tonight with lows 60 to 65. Becoming partly sunny tomorrow with a late day shower or thunderstorm. Highs around 85. Shower or thunderstorm during the evening, otherwise mostly clear. Lows 65 to 70 tomorrow night. And mostly sunny Tuesday, middle 80s. This is WINY meteorologist Michael Frascione.
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9: Tuesday, the Northeast Connecticut Farmers Market will be held at the Plainfield Early Childhood Center, 651 Norwich Road in Plainfield, from 4 to 6 p.m. Community Kitchen will be held at the Canterbury Town Hall, 1 Municipal Drive in Canterbury, at 12 noon Tuesday, free and open to all. Wednesday, the Senior Fun in the Sun Surfer Dance will be held at the Putnam Lodge of Elks, 64 Edmund Street in Putnam, from 6 to 8 p.m. Dress up and enjoy surfer music. All area seniors are welcome. The Brooklyn Historical Society Museum, 25 Canterbury Road in Brooklyn, will be open from 1 to 5 p.m. Wednesday. Thursday, the Preston Parks and Recreation Summer Concert Series featuring Branded will be held at the Preston Community Park, 13 Connecticut 117 in Preston, from 6:30 to 8 p.m. And Thursday, Community Kitchen's To-Go Meal will be served via drive-thru at Creation Church, 47 West Thompson Road in Thompson, at 12 noon. That's what's happening. 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

A little earlier, we heard from Taylor Swift. This guy is one of the few, or I guess not the few, I guess it was a pretty substantial wedding list, that were invited and were part of Taylor Swift and Travis Kelce's wedding recently. It's Somber and Back to Friends.

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9: The forecast for northeastern Connecticut. Clear skies and cooler temperatures tonight with lows 60 to 65. Becoming partly sunny tomorrow with a late day shower or thunderstorm. Highs around 85. Shower or thunderstorm during the evening, otherwise mostly clear. Lows 65 to 70 tomorrow night. And mostly sunny Tuesday, middle 80s. This is WINY meteorologist Michael Frascione.
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1: The forecast for northeastern Connecticut. Clear skies and cooler temperatures tonight with lows 60 to 65. Becoming partly sunny tomorrow with a late day shower or thunderstorm. Highs around 85. Shower or thunderstorm during the evening, otherwise mostly clear. Lows 65 to 70 tomorrow night. And mostly sunny Tuesday, middle 80s. This is WINY meteorologist Michael Frascione.
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3: Tuesday, the Northeast Connecticut Farmers Market will be held at the Plainfield Early Childhood Center, 651 Norwich Road in Plainfield from 4 to 6 p.m. Community Kitchen will be held at the Canterbury Town Hall, 1 Municipal Drive in Canterbury at 12 noon Tuesday, free and open to all. Wednesday, the Senior Fun in the Sun Surfer Dance will be held at the Putnam Lodge of Elks, 64 Edmund Street in Putnam from 6 to 8 p.m. Dress up and enjoy surfer music. All area seniors are welcome. The Brooklyn Historical Society Museum, 25 Canterbury Road in Brooklyn will be open from 1 to 5 p.m. Wednesday. Thursday, the Preston Parks and Recreation Summer Concert Series featuring Branded will be held at the Preston Community Park, 13 Connecticut 117 in Preston from 6:30 to 8 p.m. And Thursday, Community Kitchen's to-go meal will be served via drive-thru at Creation Church, 47 West Thompson Road in Thompson at 12 noon. That's what's happening. 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

It is Green Day, Good Riddance time of your life. I'm Carl Southcott. Now, summer, of course, means fun and sun, but maybe you've noticed there can be rainy days during the season, too. Rainy days, they're not sad days, they're happy ones. In fact, half of people say lying in bed and listening to the rain is a top mood booster, and another third of folks say the scent of rain is a great way to lift their spirits. It's Olivia Dean and Man I Need.

0: That is George Michael and Wham and Careless Whisper. 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
3: Windham County weather. The forecast for northeastern Connecticut. Clear skies and cooler temperatures tonight with lows 60 to 65. Becoming partly sunny tomorrow with a late day shower or thunderstorm. Highs around 85. Shower or thunderstorm during the evening, otherwise mostly clear. Lows 65 to 70 tomorrow night. And mostly sunny Tuesday, middle 80s. This is WINY meteorologist Michael Frascione.
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5: Tuesday, the Northeast Connecticut Farmers Market will be held at the Plainfield Early Childhood Center, 651 Norwich Road in Plainfield from 4 to 6 p.m. Community Kitchen will be held at the Canterbury Town Hall, 1 Municipal Drive in Canterbury at 12 noon Tuesday, free and open to all. Wednesday, the Senior Fun in the Sun Surfer Dance will be held at the Putnam Lodge of Elks, 64 Edmund Street in Putnam from 6 to 8 p.m. Dress up and enjoy surfer music. All area seniors are welcome. The Brooklyn Historical Society Museum, 25 Canterbury Road in Brooklyn, will be open from 1 to 5 p.m. Wednesday. Thursday, the Preston Parks and Recreation Summer Concert Series featuring Branded will be held at the Preston Community Park, 13 Connecticut 117 in Preston, from 6:30 to 8 p.m. And Thursday, Community Kitchen's To-Go Meal will be served via drive-thru at Creation Church, 47 West Thompson Road in Thompson at 12 noon. That's what's happening. 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
8: The forecast for northeastern Connecticut. Clear skies and cooler temperatures tonight with lows 60 to 65. Becoming partly sunny tomorrow with a late day shower or thunderstorm. Highs around 85. Shower or thunderstorm during the evening, otherwise mostly clear. Low 65 to 70 tomorrow night, and mostly sunny Tuesday, middle 80s. This is WINY meteorologist Michael Frascione.
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0: The very soulful Teddy Swims, and one of the biggest hits in the last few years, that one. Teddy Swims and Lose Control.
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